0: was Quad City and Illinois, comes just ahead of the 2027 UAW contract negotiations. Cleanup efforts underway in the Bronx, New York City, where Legionnaires bacteria has been confirmed in cooling towers, including one at Yankee Stadium. New York City Health Commissioner Dr. Alistair Martin.
1: At this moment, the focus is to move absolutely as quickly as we can in this investigation to order the remediation of every single cooling tower that could potentially be causing this.
0: 10 people have tested positive for the disease, including one who died and 3 currently hospitalized. Celine Dion returned to the stage in a mega comeback this weekend in Paris.
2: I am everything I am because you loved me.
0: What a tearjerker. It was Dion's first concert in 6 years since revealing her stiff person syndrome diagnosis. I'm Stephanie Officer, ABC News.
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7: Good evening. Tonight's forecast, partly cloudy. Lows dip into the upper 50s overnight. Tuesday, more sunshine in store. It's a comfortable start to the day and really all around a beautiful day. Highs are in the mid-70s. Wednesday, it's sunny and slightly warmer. Highs climb back into the upper 70s to lower 80s. And then Thursday will be slightly warmer again. I'm meteorologist Kat Campbell in the NCN Weather Center.
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0: You too, New Year's Day. I'm Mike Walsh, and I've got a life hack. If you want to reduce stress, hey, by the way, the holidays are right around the corner. You want to reduce stress? Clean one part of your desk. People get overwhelmed by a desk so messy, the very thought of cleaning it makes more stress. Science found cleaning just one area reduced anxiety and made the job seem easier. Start by your keyboard or that pile that's been sitting around the longest. And if you're like me, you can go, ooh, cool, I found candy. Not candy.
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7: Good evening. Tonight's forecast, partly cloudy. Lows dip into the upper 50s tonight. Tuesday, it's mostly sunny and comfortable. High temperatures climb into the mid-70s. Wednesday, another gorgeous sunny day. High temperatures are back in the upper 70s to lower 80s. We'll be in for a small warm-up toward the end of the week with mainly dry weather for the work week ahead. I'm meteorologist Kat Campbell in the NCN Weather Center.
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0: So, of course, this is part of a trilogy of the space-themed tracks that he released, heavily inspired by Space Oddity. Peter Schilling wrote the German lyrics first before recording the iconic version, which became a global smash. Major Tom, Coming Home, Peter Schilling.
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0: Candle in the Wind, Elton John. I'm Mike Walsh. Lady Gaga and her fiancé have welcomed their first child. No details like name, gender, or date of birth have been shared, but there's a new Gaga Goo-Goo, a little Goo-Goo Gaga.
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1: ABC News, I'm Stephanie Officer. Warnings from the tech community on AI are getting louder. Anthropic CEO now saying any measures to mitigate the tech are not moving fast enough and warns AI could overpower society if the government doesn't regulate it. Some congressional lawmakers on both sides are beginning to push for better safeguards. President Trump called the concerns from the AI community a conspiracy. On Capitol Hill, House Speaker Mike Johnson.
2: I called for a meeting of the platform providers. I think the president is going to summon everyone together, probably at the White House. I expect that happens end of this week or early next week. That hasn't been scheduled yet, but it's in process.
1: Well, the 78th annual Emmy Awards are here. Of course, it convenes TV's biggest stars and Cato Flynn, the first winner at tonight's primetime Emmys. O'Flynn won for her best supporting actress role in a comedy series for Widow's Bay. This is ABC News. California Solano County coroner confirms Manson family member Bruce Davis died last week. He was convicted of killing Gary Hinman and Donald Shea. Another alleged abuse of automated license plate readers.
3: The police chief in San Jose, California, acknowledges that one of his officers accessed the city's Flock data, then handed off information about a vehicle's location to his cousin, who's a suspect in a domestic violence case. Legal analyst Stephen Clark.
4: Because the officer technically had authorization to go into the database, even though he misused it, he did not commit a crime.
3: The police chief has fired the officer, but Clark says he can't charge him criminally.
4: They're going to have to tighten this law up.
3: Jim Ryan, ABC News.
1: ABC News confirms Prince Archie and Princess Lilibet, children of UK's Prince Harry, are changing schools. Spokesperson says the move came after a family discussion on security and the practicalities of their current arrangements. I'm Stephanie Officer, ABC News.
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9: Good evening. Tonight's forecast, partly cloudy. Lows dip into the upper 50s overnight. Tuesday, more sunshine in store. It's a comfortable start to the day and really all around a beautiful day. Highs are in the mid-70s. Wednesday, it's sunny and slightly warmer. Highs climb back into the upper 70s to lower 80s. And then Thursday will be slightly warmer again. I'm meteorologist Kat Campbell in the NCN Weather Center.
10: 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We'll tell everybody. 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

0: County Crows, Mr. Jones. I'm Mike Walsh. And are you a parent or a grandparent of kids who are athletes, as far as you know? You got to take them to basketball practice, soccer practice, football practice, lacrosse practice. Guess what? They're going to quit soon. Tens of millions of kids play organized sports between the ages of 10 and 13. 70% drop out because it's just not fun for them. The biggest problem? Pressure from over-involved parents. My overriding memory of childhood sports is my dad saying, rub some dirt on it. You're fine. Car rides home are for winners. 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
6: Good evening. Tonight's forecast, partly cloudy. Lows dip into the upper 50s tonight. Tuesday, it's mostly sunny and comfortable. High temperatures climb into the mid-70s. Wednesday, another gorgeous sunny day. High temperatures are back in the upper 70s to lower 80s. We'll be in for a small warm-up toward the end of the week with mainly dry weather for the work week ahead. I'm meteorologist Kat Campbell in the NCN Weather Center.
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0: So Christopher Cross made music history at the 1981 Grammy Awards, becoming the first and only artist to win all four general field categories, Album of the Year, Record of the Year, Song of the Year, and Best New Artist in a single night. 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

Baba O'Reilly. I'm Mike Walsh. And Apple, as you know, just introduced their foldable iPhone Duo last week. And there's already accusations that it discriminates against left-handed people.

Baba O'Reilly. I'm Mike Walsh. And Apple, as you know, just introduced their foldable iPhone Duo last week. And there's already accusations that it discriminates against left-handed people. Man, we've come a long way. Now you can go online and complain. You can sue. You know, my dad was left-handed.

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1: ABC News, I'm Stephanie Officer. We're hearing from Don Jr.'s new wife, Tina, and his father after a ProPublica report about a Russian oligarch who allegedly paid for their wedding's after party in the Bahamas. Umar Kremlev reportedly paid tens of thousands for it. Reporter Justin Elliott helped break the story.
2: We talked to dozens of people that have worked with Kremlev over the years. We're also told that he doesn't actually speak English, really. He speaks very limited English. So it's really sort of unclear why he would have paid for this. And also, frankly, given the history here with Trump Jr. and President Trump and Russia and everything we remember from the first term, why Donald Trump Jr. would have accepted this.
1: The winners keep on rolling in for the 78th annual Emmy Awards underway right now in Los Angeles. Jean Smart won Outstanding Lead Actress in a Comedy Series for Hacks. Matthew Reese took Outstanding Leader for a Limited or Anthology in The Beast in Me. Under a settlement, Abbott Laboratories will pay $385 million to resolve claims tied to an investigation of contamination at a baby formula factory in Michigan, which led to supply shortages in 2022. Slowing down ownership rules.
3: Sloths spend most of their lives upside down in trees, unless they're put in zoos, like the one in Orlando, where several have died. The deaths prompting Florida wildlife officials to impose mandatory inspections and permitting. This year, 13 sloths were rescued from Sloth World in Orlando. Five didn't survive. Bandit, Dumpling, Habanero, Willow, and Mr. Ginger. As babies, sloths learn what to eat by licking the lips of their mother. Wayne Cabot, ABC News.
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1: Instead of giving away cars to a studio audience, the TV legend will perform at the Sphere in Las Vegas. I'm Stephanie Officer, ABC News.
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4: Good evening. Tonight's forecast, partly cloudy. Lows dip into the upper 50s tonight. Tuesday, it's mostly sunny and comfortable. High temperatures climb into the mid-70s. Wednesday, another gorgeous sunny day. High temperatures are back in the upper 70s to lower 80s. We'll be in for a small warm-up toward the end of the week with mainly dry weather for the work week ahead. I'm meteorologist Kat Campbell in the NCN Weather Center.
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0: A band so nice, they named it twice. Duran Duran, Ordinary World. I'm Mike Walsh. And some people try to make the world a little less ordinary. And Gary Oldman said that that's something Alan Rickman, he did just that. He used to invite kids from schools and hospitals to the Harry Potter set and give them tours and help them meet the cast because he knew how much it would mean to them. And he wanted to share it, making the world less ordinary.
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1: ABC News, I'm Stephanie Officer. The Supreme Court on Monday rejected the Trump administration's attempt to limit mail-in voting for now, clearing the way for states to send out ballots as planned for the midterms.
2: The ruling was effectively 7-2, with Justices Clarence Thomas and Samuel Alito dissenting. The majority didn't explain its rationale for the decision, though Justice Brett Kavanaugh wrote in a concurring decision that states just didn't have enough time to implement the changes. Election officials had raised concerns that the Trump administration's policy, in which the Postal Service would only send mail ballots to voters on a state-approved list, would wreak havoc on the midterms. Peter Harlamus, ABC News.
1: For some drivers in Providence, Rhode Island, the cost of gas has become too much. Anne is a volunteer driver, so every penny she puts into her gas tank is for someone else's benefit. She says she's trying to consolidate her tips.
3: Try to be strategic in your driving, and if you're going to church, think of things you can do on the way home.
1: This is ABC News. One study examines the mental cost of 9/11 first responders.
4: The look at first responders found a significant amount of PTSD and depression. Mount Sinai School of Medicine researchers analyzed data from 18,734 responders, meeting the criteria for probable depression, 35%, for PTSD, 39%. 25 years after the attacks, high depression scores also are linked to something else: polluted city air and lack of calming green spaces. Wayne Cabot, ABC News.
1: More than 60 years into her career, Darlene Love is finally getting some love. I know, not yet, but the 85-year-old is now the subject of a new documentary, Darlene Love, I Know Where I've Been, premiering at the Toronto Film Festival. It spans her life and includes live performances. I am Stephanie Officer, ABC News.
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8: Good evening. Tonight's forecast, partly cloudy. Lows dip into the upper 50s overnight. Tuesday, more sunshine in store. It's a comfortable start to the day and really all around a beautiful day. Highs are in the mid-70s. Wednesday, it's sunny and slightly warmer. Highs climb back into the upper 70s to lower 80s. And then Thursday will be slightly warmer again. I'm meteorologist Kat Campbell in the NCN Weather Center.
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0: now. Might as well jump. That's Van Halen. I'm Mike Walsh. I thank you for listening. So, ladies, let me ask you this. Would you consider yourself average? What is the average woman? Science says the average American woman makes steak for her husband when she's feeling romantic. She sleeps on her side. She thinks women are more truthful than men. And the average American woman laughs at least once an hour at work and at home. Like when she thinks, I'm going to make him a steak. And then nothing. 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
6: Good evening. Tonight's forecast, partly cloudy. Lows dip into the upper 50s tonight. Tuesday, it's mostly sunny and comfortable. High temperatures climb into the mid-70s. Wednesday, another gorgeous sunny day. High temperatures are back in the upper 70s to lower 80s. We'll be in for a small warm-up toward the end of the week with mainly dry weather for the work week ahead. I'm meteorologist Kat Campbell in the NCN Weather Center.
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0: 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They were originally were named the Ferris Brothers before they became NXS, What You Need.
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That's Aerosmith. I'm Mike Walsh. Thank you so much for hanging out. Ooh, Dakota Johnson and Machine Gun Kelly were spotted together in New York City. I believe that's 50 Shades of Betray. Spruce Pine.

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That's Aerosmith. I'm Mike Walsh. Thank you so much for hanging out. Ooh, Dakota Johnson and Machine Gun Kelly were spotted together in New York City. I believe that's 50 Shades of Betray.

0: 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So what do you say? Ready to be wowed?
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1: ABC News, I'm Stephanie Officer. Conflict in the Middle East is having a direct effect on Americans. For some drivers in Providence, Rhode Island, the cost of gas has gotten too high. Anne is a volunteer driver, so every single penny she puts into her gas tank is for someone else's benefit. She began keeping a log of the increases before the summer began. At first it was once a week, now a few times.
2: It's horrible what's been happening, and it's a lot. And I don't drive for business. I am a volunteer driver, so that affects me, but that's a gift.
1: Anne says she tries to consolidate her trips, making sure to choose routes that will allow her to overlap tasks like a shopping run after dropping someone off. Trouble at the Kennedy Center tonight, according to Commerce Secretary Howard Lutnick. On X, he said a chunk of roof that fell from the building's ceiling narrowly missed a security guard, adding that if a performance had been underway at the time, patrons could have been killed. This is ABC News. Columbia grad student Mahmoud Khalil, who was detained by ICE last year, is filing suit against the university, saying its administration failed to keep Palestinian students safe.
3: They hired private investigators who called me when I was in class to ask me whether I attended an event or not. Imagine a university hiring private investigators against their own students.
1: Columbia says in a statement, creating a campus environment where every member of the community feels welcome, supported, and safe is fundamental to who they are.
3: Investigators who called me when I was in class to ask me whether I attended an event or not. Imagine a university hiring private investigators against their own students.
1: Columbia says in a statement, creating a campus environment where every member of the community feels welcome, supported, and safe is fundamental to who they are.
3: Private investigators who called me when I was in class to ask me whether I attended an event or not. Imagine a university hiring private investigators against their own students.
1: Columbia says in a statement, creating a campus environment where every member of the community feels welcome, supported, and safe is fundamental to who they are. New York Governor Kathy
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Margaritaville, Jimmy Buffett. I'm Mike Walsh with the crew. Margaritaville, Jimmy Buffett. I'm Mike Walsh with the crew.

0: John Mellencamp, Lonely Old Night. I'm Mike Wallace. Thank you for making mine not. So you want your kids, and let's face it, for some of you grandkids, to grow up healthy, right? Give them hugs and kisses. People who grow up in houses where they hug and kiss are 71% less likely to suffer health problems like ulcers and heart disease. Hugs and kisses and Hertz donuts and horse bites and noogies and nuclear wedges. What? Just my house?
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0: 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Number one on the Billboard Hot 100, that's the Motels and Suddenly Last Summer, which has already been this summer. This summer's already last summer.
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0: Money. That's Pink Floyd. I'm Mike Walsh. So, ladies, let me ask you this. Where do you fall on the facial hair for the fellas? Studies have shown that men with beards are seen as more attractive. A beard is seen by many as a sign of masculinity and sexiness, and conveniently holds food for snacking on later. Where are you going?
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2: ABC News, I'm Stephanie Officer. We're hearing from Don Jr.'s new wife, Bettina, and his father after a ProPublica report about a Russian oligarch who allegedly paid for their wedding's after party. Umar Kremlev reportedly paid tens of thousands for it on an island in the Bahamas. Reporter Justin Elliott helped break the story.
3: We talked to dozens of people that have worked with Kremlev over the years. We're also told that he doesn't actually speak English, really. He speaks very limited English. So it's really sort of unclear why he would have paid for this. And also, frankly, given the history here with Trump Jr. and President Trump and Russia and everything we remember from the first term, why Donald Trump Jr. would have accepted this.
2: The national average for a gallon of gas is now $4.29. In Plymouth, Minnesota, Albert Arnett Jr. says he's paying more than $80 to fill up.
4: It's ridiculous. And I think that at some point, Mr. Trump has to take charge and get those prices down.
2: This is ABC News. Tuesday, Los Angeles District Attorney Nathan Hochman is slated to announce a new development in the case against Nick Reiner, charged with murdering his parents, Rob and Michelle Reiner. New reporting now on conditions inside the immigration center, once known as Alligator Alcatraz.
5: In a sweeping report issued Monday, the DHS Inspector General describes a facility overrun with poor conditions. Everything from insect infestations in the showers to a lack of clean drinking water. It says detainees were not provided with sufficient living space. In some cases, people were held for hours in small metal containers that looked like cages but were described as calming areas. The inspectors described the use of those small enclosures as unprecedented.

0: incidented in modern corrections facilities. Alligator Alcatraz has now closed. Sherry Preston, ABC News.
1: The Los Angeles Dodgers clinched their 14th consecutive playoff berth with a 4-1 win over the Cincinnati Reds. I'm Stephanie Officer, ABC News.
2: Well, it's official. 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

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Coming up, a group that sold millions of records and had no money to show for it. 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

0: Orchestral maneuvers in the dark if you leave. This group, a cautionary tale about life in the music industry. As OMD sold millions of records and ended up having no money to show for it due to signing a bad record deal where they ended up having to turn over just about all of their proceeds to the record label.
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2: Here's the deal. The government is over $38 trillion in debt, which means the IRS isn't slowing down. And the tax code is complex and unforgiving. So it's not surprising if you're one of the millions of Americans that owe back taxes to the IRS. Unfortunately, they're the world's most powerful collection agency, with the ability to garnish your wages, seize your bank accounts, and even take your...
0: Due to signing a bad record deal, where they ended up having to...

0: turn over just about all of their proceeds to the record label.
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2: Here's the deal. The government is over $38 trillion in debt, which means the IRS isn't slowing down. And the tax code is complex and unforgiving. So it's not surprising if you're one of the millions of Americans that owe back taxes to the IRS. Unfortunately, they're the world's most powerful collection agency, with the ability to garnish your wages, seize your bank accounts, and even take your home or business. So it's not surprising if you're one of the millions of Americans that owe back taxes to the IRS. Unfortunately, they're the world's most powerful collection agency, with the ability to garnish your wages, seize your bank accounts, and even take your home or business. But don't be stressed or...

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0: Stone Temple Pilots' Interstate Love Song. I'm Harley, and do you go through life with good, strong friendships? Well, you're probably going to live longer. 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Yes, you really do get by with a little help from your friends.
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1: ABC News, I'm Stephanie Officer. The Supreme Court Monday rejected the Trump administration's attempt to limit mail-in voting for now, paving a path for states to send out ballots as planned for the midterms.
2: The ruling was effectively 7-2, with Justices Clarence Thomas and Samuel Alito dissenting. The majority didn't explain its rationale for the decision, though Justice Brett Kavanaugh wrote in a concurring decision that states just didn't have enough time to implement the changes. Election officials had raised concerns that the Trump administration's policy, in which the Postal Service would only send mail ballots to voters on a state-approved list, would wreak havoc on the midterms. Peter Harlamus, ABC News.
1: Standoff over the Strait of Hormuz and new attacks on Saudi oil are jolting fuel prices, and that's hurting America's pockets.
3: I think it's ridiculously high. Prices should not be this high. It's not affordable.
1: Diesel prices hover at about $6 plus a gallon. Trucking costs will be hit, and that means so will the cost about everything. New York prosecutors say they've seized dozens of websites that used AI to create and sell deepfake pornography.
4: The hyper-realistic images and videos depicted 1,200 real people engaging in AI-generated sexual conduct in what the Manhattan District Attorney Alvin Bragg called horrific violations of privacy. The victims were primarily women and included well-known actors, politicians, athletes, musicians, social justice advocates, and social media influencers. The websites hardly concealed their intent, calling themselves names like All Deep Fake.
1: ABC's Chuck Sievertson. Chile is the first country in South America to eliminate dog-to-human cases of rabies. Taylor Swift had a busy Monday night while she was attending Monday Night Football at Arrowhead Stadium, cheering on her husband Travis Kelce. She also appeared on a pre-taped skit at the Emmys alongside friend Mariska Hargitay. I'm Stephanie Officer, ABC News.
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0: 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And here is yet another reason to get a designated driver. Following a recent ZZ Top concert, a police officer directing traffic was run over by an alleged drunk driver who clearly was not paying attention to the instructions put down by the police officer who was hospitalized. Hopefully the officer is going to be okay. The culprit has been arrested.
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Imagine you are singing in a tribute band, and the real band is so impressed, they hire you. Got that coming up, along with Elvin Bishop after Tom Petty.

0: Yes, an owner of a lonely heart. Well, current Yes singer John Davidson was actually the singer in a Yes tribute band when the real band called to offer him the position as their lead singer. He came at the suggestion of the late Taylor Hawkins, Foo Fighters drummer who actually grew up with Davidson.
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2: 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It appears by its own numbers, the U.S. government seems insolvent. 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Add it all up, and it looks like the U.S. owes more than $130 trillion it doesn't have. 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

0: 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I guess the inventors didn't realize that people would not be able to resist the urge to pop the bubbles.
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0: ABC News. I'm Stephanie Officer. We're hearing from Don Jr.'s new wife, Bettina, and his father after a ProPublica report about a Russian oligarch who allegedly paid for their wedding's after party. Umar Kremlev reportedly paid tens of thousands for it on an island in the Bahamas. Reporter Justin Elliott helped break the story.
1: We talked to dozens of people that have worked with Kremlev over the years. We're also told that he doesn't actually speak English, really. He speaks very limited English. So it's really sort of unclear why he would have paid for this. And also, frankly, given the history here, with Trump Jr. and President Trump and Russia and everything we remember from the first term, why Donald Trump Jr. would have accepted this.
0: The national average for a gallon of gas is now $4.29. In Plymouth, Minnesota, Albert Arnett Jr. says he's paying more than $80 to fill up.
2: It's ridiculous. And I think that at some point, Mr. Trump has to take charge and get those prices down.
0: This is ABC News. Tuesday, Los Angeles District Attorney Nathan Hochman is slated to announce a new development in the case against Nick Reiner, charged with murdering his parents, Rob and Michelle Reiner. New reporting now on conditions inside the immigration center, once known as Alligator Alcatraz.
3: In a sweeping report issued Monday, the DHS Inspector General describes a facility overrun with poor conditions. Everything from insect infestations in the showers to a lack of clean drinking water. It says detainees were not provided with sufficient living space. In some cases, people were held for hours in small metal containers that looked like cages but were described as calming areas. The inspectors described the use of those small enclosures as unprecedented in modern corrections facilities. Alligator Alcatraz has now closed. Sherry Preston, ABC News.
0: The Los Angeles Dodgers clinched their 14th consecutive playoff berth with a 4-1 win over the Cincinnati Reds. I'm Stephanie Officer, ABC News.
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You've been talking to someone online and things are going well. Well, dating experts say the one red flag you should run from coming up. And I've got Huey Lewis in the news after April Wine.

Huey Lewis and the News, if this is it. I'm Harley. And should you find yourself online dating and you get involved in a good conversation with someone,

0: one. You think things are going well. There's some vibes there. Well, experts warn there is one red flag that should cause you to run immediately. If that person ever asks you for money or gift cards before you've ever even met, run. Although, let's be honest, chances are you already ignored about 20 other red flags leading up to that one.
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0: 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That song wasn't originally written for Bad Company. Mick Ralphs actually wrote it when he was a member of Mott the Hoople, but that band rejected the song. So when he joined Bad Company, he introduced it to them, and the rest is history.
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1: ABC News, I'm Stephanie Officer. The Supreme Court Monday rejected the Trump administration's attempt to limit mail-in voting for now, paving a path for states to send out ballots as planned for the midterms.
2: The ruling was effectively 7-2, with Justices Clarence Thomas and Samuel Alito dissenting. The majority didn't explain its rationale for the decision, though Justice Brett Kavanaugh wrote in a concurring decision that states just didn't have enough time to implement the changes. Election officials had raised concerns that the Trump administration's policy, in which the Postal Service would only send mail ballots to voters on a state-approved list, would wreak havoc on the midterms. Peter Harlamus, ABC News.
1: Standoff over the Strait of Hormuz and new attacks on Saudi oil are jolting fuel prices, and that's hurting America's pockets.
3: I think it's ridiculously high. Prices should not be this high. It's not affordable.
1: Diesel prices hover at about $6 plus a gallon. Trucking costs will be hit, and that means so will the cost about everything. New York prosecutors say they've seized dozens of websites that used AI to create and sell deepfake pornography.
4: The hyper-realistic images and videos depicted 1,200 real people engaging in AI-generated sexual conduct in what the Manhattan District Attorney Alvin Bragg called horrific violations of privacy. The victims were primarily women and included well-known actors, politicians, athletes, musicians, social justice advocates, and social media influencers. The websites hardly concealed their intent, calling themselves names like All Deepfake.
1: ABC's Chuck Sievertson. Chile is the first country in South America to eliminate dog-to-human cases of rabies. Taylor Swift had a busy Monday night while she was attending Monday Night Football at Arrowhead Stadium, cheering on her husband Travis Kelce. She also appeared on a pre-taped skit at the Emmys alongside friend Mariska Hargitay. I'm Stephanie Officer, ABC News.
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0: Guns N' Roses knocking on heaven's door. Now, GNR's bad boy reputation was already legendary by the time they signed their first deal with Geffen Records, and the record company, in their infinite wisdom, thought it would be a good idea to put all of the guys in an apartment together. In part, it was to spur musical creativity, also in part to keep a close eye on them. Needless to say, that did not work. They called it the Hell House. And with good reason.
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0: Doobie Brothers, It Keeps You Running. I'm Harley. Well, we often talk about phrases that women don't want to hear men say. Well, turnabout is fair play. So here is a new list of phrases men say they don't want to hear from women. Oh, I'm so much taller than you. Topping the list, followed by, is your hairline receding? Have you ever considered waxing your back? And you're like a brother to me. Oh, put in the friend zone forever with that one. Here's my personal favorite, though. We need to have a talk.
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1: ABC News, I'm Stephanie Officer. We're hearing from Don Jr.'s new wife, Bettina, and his father after a ProPublica report about a Russian oligarch who allegedly paid for their wedding's after party. Umar Kremlev reportedly paid tens of thousands for it on an island in the Bahamas. Reporter Justin Elliott helped break the story.
2: We talked to dozens of people that have worked with Kremlev over the years. We're also told that he doesn't actually speak English, really. He speaks very limited English. So it's really sort of unclear why he would have paid for this. And also, frankly, given the history here with Trump Jr. and President Trump and Russia and everything we remember from the first term, why Donald Trump Jr. would have accepted this.
1: The national average for a gallon of gas is now $4.29. In Plymouth, Minnesota, Albert Arnett Jr. says he's paying more than $80 to fill up.
3: It's ridiculous. And I think that at some point, Mr. Trump has to take charge and get those prices down.
1: This is ABC News. Tuesday, Los Angeles District Attorney Nathan Hochman is slated to announce a new development in the case against Nick Reiner, charged with murdering his parents, Rob and Michelle Reiner. New reporting now on conditions inside the immigration center, once known as Alligator Alcatraz.
4: In a sweeping report issued Monday, the DHS Inspector General describes a facility overrun with poor conditions. Everything from insect infestations in the showers to a lack of clean drinking water. It says detainees were not provided with sufficient living space. In some cases, people were held for hours in small metal containers that looked like cages but were described as calming areas. The inspectors described the use of those small enclosures as unprecedented in modern corrections facilities. Alligator Alcatraz has now closed. Sherry Preston, ABC News.
1: The Los Angeles Dodgers clinched their 14th consecutive playoff berth with a 4-1 win over the Cincinnati Reds. I'm Stephanie Officer, ABC News.
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0: 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To renegades, to those who are wanted dead or alive, we play all your favorite criminals. 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

0: 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There's a new Stevie Nicks biography out that delves pretty deep into her battle with drugs. 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

0: Spin Doctors and Two Princes. I'm Harley. Well, do you often turn down the opportunity to go to happy hour with your coworkers? Well, you might want to say yes next time. Did you know that social drinkers, on average, make about 10% more than non-drinkers in salary? And it really has nothing to do with the alcohol itself. It's just putting yourself in that situation where you mingle with coworkers, network, and give yourself the opportunity to get a raise.
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1: ABC News, I'm Sherry Preston. The national average for gas right now, $4.31 a gallon, up $1.20 from a year ago, and a nickel a gallon just since yesterday. Albert Arnett is in Plymouth, Massachusetts.
2: I think it's ridiculously high. Prices should not be this high. It's not affordable.
1: Houthi rebels damaged a Saudi pipeline last week, which will restrict the flow of oil even more. As you've been hearing for days, tech leaders are warning about slowing down the speed of AI development. It turns out most people are scared of it when it comes to their careers.
3: It's a fear that goes back to the Industrial Revolution, machines taking work from people. In 2026, a Gallup poll finds that 27% of us are worried that our jobs will become obsolete because of technology. That's 7% higher than last year's number, nearly double where it was in 2017.
1: That's ABC's Jim Ryan. The U.S. Supreme Court blocking President Trump's plan to restrict mail-in voting, saying his push to put the restrictions in place will likely lose at trial. This is ABC News. The Fed begins its latest two-day meeting today, and it's widely expected to buck President Trump's wishes and raise interest rates when it wraps up tomorrow. President Trump has long been pushing for rate cuts. New York

0: who's at trial. This is ABC News. The Fed begins its latest two-day meeting today, and it's widely expected to buck President Trump's wishes and raise interest rates when it wraps up tomorrow. President Trump has long been pushing for rate cuts. New York prosecutors now say they have seized it. He's Jim Ryan. The U.S. Supreme Court blocking President Trump's plan to restrict mail-in voting, saying his push to put the restrictions in place will likely lose at trial. This is ABC News. The Fed begins its latest two-day meeting today, and it's widely expected to buck President Trump's wishes and raise interest rates when it wraps up tomorrow. President Trump has long been pushing for rate cuts. New York prosecutors now say they have seized a dozen websites.
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2: And good morning to you. Bruce Eichard with you. It's Tuesday. We are on the 15th day of the month of September, and I certainly hope a good day for you and for yours. Let's get a look at the weather forecast for Mitchell, Yancey, and Avery counties for today. We are looking at partly sunny skies early, sunny later on, high in the upper 70s. Tonight, partly cloudy, low in the upper 50s. Wednesday, sunny, high in the lower 80s. Wednesday night, clear, low around 60, and then on Thursday, a 40% chance of a shower or thunderstorm during the afternoon. Rest of the time, it should be sunny for the most part on Thursday, high in the mid-80s, and again, that chance of rain is 40%, 62 degrees our temperature, and the time now is about 6 minutes after 6 o'clock. Good morning to you.

Yeah, precious love. That is music, everlasting love. That is music from Howard Jones. WTOE, good morning to you. Happy birthday. Let's see who we got on the birthday calendar today. How about Ron Allen? Happy birthday, Ron. Also, Elaine Boone and Tina Buchanan, Carly Fox Burleson, and Samantha Burnett. Susan Curtis, happy birthday, and Janie Fender, Dylan Forbes, and Sherry Googe Kirk. Ethan Hughes, happy birthday, and Betty Jones. Alice McMahon and Juliana Young. Ashley Riddle, Cecil Stiles, Dan Wise, Judy Wyatt, and David Young. Happy birthday today. Anyone else with a birthday or an anniversary on the 15th day of the month of September? Happy birthday, happy anniversary. Let us know. We'll add them to the list. We talk about them all day long. Happy birthday, happy anniversary, and happy 15th day of September. Got Jethro Tull now. 1974 or so. Bungle in the Jungle.

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1: We'll get caught up with world of sports and the weather coming up after REM. Robin the Oldies, Man on the Moon.

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NCN Sports. I'm Tony Brixby. Kenneth Walker III ran for 173 yards, scoring two touchdowns in his debut in a Kansas City Chiefs uniform, and the Chiefs exacted revenge on the Denver

0: Broncos with a 31-10 win in the first Monday Night Football game of the year. Coach Andy Reid.
1: Proud of our guys and the job that they did. A lot of good individual efforts out there, starting with the guys up front on both sides of the ball. And we were able to get our young guys involved in the game, and I was proud of how they handled themselves there. At the same time, we're coming out of this thing knowing we've got a ton of room to improve.
0: Carolina Panthers head coach Dave Cadala is standing up for his defensive coordinator. Panthers surrendered 59 points in a loss to Chicago's Bears on Sunday, a franchise record, also giving up 552 yards total offense. Cadala says that the Hero Evero's system has worked before.
2: I like our system. I like our scheme. I've seen this scheme work at a high level, and I've seen us work in this scheme at a high level, and we need to find that week in and week out. None of us all of us are disappointed with how it played out.
0: In college football, North Carolina ventures into ACC territory this week when they take on Clemson down in Death Valley. Tar Heels coach Bill Belichick says regardless of who's a quarterback for Clemson, it'll still be a challenge.
3: You know, I think that the offense is going to be the offense. You know, but again, I'm sure that, whoever they feel most confident with, I guess Tate in this case, that's what we're going to have to be ready for. But I don't think the offense is going to change too dramatically.
0: Wake Forest senior Gio Lopez, the ACC quarterback of the week. He scored the game-winning two-point conversion in the Demon Deacons' win over Purdue. Duke sophomore Nate Shepard, the ACC running back of the week. He ran for 147 yards, three touchdowns in the Blue Devils' win at Illinois. You're listening to NCN Sports. Aaron Judge hit his first home run since May 24th as the Yankees clinched their record 61st postseason berth and ninth in 10 years. Manager Aaron Boone.
4: Start back in February, and the goal is to go play in October and go win a championship. And we've checked that first box and have that opportunity now. And obviously there's a lot of important games still in front of us here.
0: The Los Angeles Dodgers marked their record-tying 14th consecutive trip to postseason with a toast to Bubbly after a 4-1 win over the Cincinnati Reds. Manager Dave Roberts.
5: You should never take this for granted. To be able to play in the postseason is special.
0: The two-time defending World Series champions joined the Milwaukee Brewers and the Tampa Bay Rays as teams who secured playoff spots. Tony Bixby, NCN Sports.
6: And let's get a look at our weather forecast for Mitchell, Yancey, and Avery counties. Let's see what we got going on for today. We're going to start off with a little partly sunny early. It'll be mostly sunny by the afternoon. High should be in the upper 70s, rather. Then tonight, partly cloudy with a low in the upper 50s, and Wednesday, sunny, highs in the lower 80s. Wednesday night, clear, low around 60. Thursday, sunny, chance of a shower or thunderstorm in the afternoon, high in the mid-80s. And that chance of rain in the afternoon on Thursday is about 40%. There's the microphone. Our temperature is 62 degrees. It is 62 degrees in Spruce Pine at 634. Driving, drive carefully. Busy out, and of course it will be continue to build around our school zones for the next little while, so drive carefully. Let's make it a great Tuesday morning, 15th day of September.

0: Welcome into today's Community Close-Up. We have with us today
1: John Anglin.
0: And you are a part of
1: the March for Jesus.
0: How's the planning going?
1: Planning's going great. We had our meeting just this last week, so Everything's in good shape, and we're ready to get to marching. This is going to be on Saturday, September 19th, so this Saturday coming up. We're going to start gathering at 9 a.m. If there's anyone that wants to come and help set up early, we'll be there as early as 7 a.m. But 9 a.m. is the start time. Yeah. We're going to meet right there at Town Hall, so basically on that side of the square, and march from there. Then we'll come around the old library, go down between the New Ray Inn and the town center, and then cut down East-West Boulevard back down towards East Main, cut across East Main, come back up towards the park, and then from the park area come back up to the town square and walk back around. That'll be, again, all that starts at 9 a.m.
0: Yeah.
1: Afterwards, pretty much run of shows about the same. We'll start with some hymns, and then we'll have time of prayer and more music. Folks like Nick Rash will be there. Nick does a great job. Janessa Waterman will be there to sing hymns. So a lot of good folks will be there. Times of prayer will be led by different folks. I know the sheriff will be there to pray, especially as it relates to our first responders and just overall community safety.
0: And that's one of the beauties of it. It gives us an opportunity to show what we believe in a very kind, happy way. We're there because we're supporting it. And we also are supporting each other.
1: Yes.
0: And that's so important.
1: It is. And with our students back in school, I know we talked about it. That's a big area in which we are very thankful to have the safe schools that we have. And, you know, our teachers, our students, and everyone's involved there. But you know, then we still have other aspects, as we talked about as well. We've got permanent construction projects going to start up on roadways. So, you know, there's just still a lot of things going on. And I can think of a lot of people right now, too, Bruce, that are just in their bodies. They're dealing with sickness, whether it be cancer or whatever else. Yeah, you know, our hearts go out to them. So when we come together as the body of Christ, like we're going to do on Saturday, and when we cross the denominational aisles, you know, the church walls kind of go away, and various churches are there, from West Burnsville Baptist to the Gathering Place to Higgins with Pastor Burton and his crew. It's just a wonderful thing. And I believe the Lord looks down and he smiles and he says, hey, this is a blessed time.
0: Yeah, we all need it too, because with everything going on, we're still recovering from Helene. The other things that are going on in the world around us, it's a good time to be together.
1: It is, and I think we still have a very special part of the world, right?
0: Oh, yeah,
1: we do. Yancey and Mitchell County here.
0: Just
1: and
0: keep the rest of that stuff away from here. And we're starting at the Burnsville Town Hall by no county lines, no town lines, no nothing. If you can hear us, come on.
1: That's exactly right. And we will be broadcasting, of course, the music. That's what y'all do. And again, I said it last time, but can't thank the family here at WKYK and WTOE for just the constant support that y'all have had for it. And one of the things I will say, just to be clear, too, is people say, oh, I don't know if I can make the walk. I don't know if I can do it. As a reminder, come anyway, and we'll probably wrap things up from the walk about 9:30. So if you want to come later, but come on at 9 a.m., bring your chair with you. Come for a morning filled with prayer and praise, as I would say. And then again, be sure to stay for the hot dogs that are going to be happening as well. They'll be cooking hot dogs. And so lunch will be served around the lunchtime hour, of course, about noontime. But if you can't make the walk, you know, just hang out on the square, and we'll be back soon enough to join you. One of the things that in my daily reading today is just thinking about the goodness of God to us.

0: and how much he's blessed us. We know we've been through some challenging times. And I was sharing with someone earlier today how these counties were the epicenter, really, of the storm that hit.
1: It was.
0: But of all the things that were detrimental, just how good God has been to us and the outpouring of love and support within and without the community that we've seen. So I think this is a great way just to come together and say, thank you, Lord, for everything you've done.
1: I agree. I couldn't agree more. So it's Saturday, the 19th, this coming Saturday. Meet at the Burnsville Town Hall area at
0: 9 a.m.
1: And then just plan on a day of good things.
0: That's exactly right.
1: March will be around 9 or so, and then and then you'll go, you'll be back, and everything, all the stuff will happen on the square.
0: That's correct.
1: God. Good stuff. Good stuff. Thank you. I know you're part of a committee that has made sure this has happened for a number of years. It's a special event. Thank you for what you guys do for our community and for all of us.
0: Our pleasure. Thank you, Bruce.
1: Our guest today, Pastor John Anglin of the March for Jesus. John, thank you for stopping by and visiting with us again today. And thank you for listening to today's Community Close-Up. 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

That's Loggins and Messina, My Music. It is now about 4.5 minutes before the hour of 7 o'clock. We're looking at a temperature in Spruce Pine right now of 61 degrees. Coming up, we will take a look at the news. We'll have the news from ABC News Radio. We'll also have the weather, and we'll also have birthdays for today. That's all coming up. We're on our way to a high under, for the most part, sunny skies today, somewhere in the upper 70s. And once again, it is 61 degrees. With the police, every breath you take. WTOE, rolling the oldies.

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1: ABC News, I'm Sherry Preston. President Trump's push to restrict mail-in voting ahead of the midterm stopped by the Supreme Court. It is allowing a lower court ruling block the president's executive order to stand. The majority of the justices saying the administration is likely to lose in court. Worries about violence in the Middle East keeping oil prices high. Brent crude still over $107 a barrel, close to $108. ABC's Lana Moise says that could make for an expensive winter.
2: Those using oil to heat their homes could see a more than 30% increase in their bills this season as the war with Iran drives up prices. Families using electricity for heat could pay 9% more.
1: GasBuddy says the national average for a gallon of regular right around $4.31 a gallon, nearly $1.20 higher than 1 year ago. For the first time, the U.S. government is confirming it has put weapons in space. The Secretary of the Air Force is saying that they are in orbit right now. There is no word on their exact capabilities. This is ABC News. A new report from ProPublica says a Russian oligarch spent hundreds of thousands of dollars to rent a private island in the Bahamas for Donald Trump Jr.'s wedding in May. Here's ABC's Sophie Flay.
3: Umar Kremlev has close ties to Putin and days before the wedding reportedly traveled with Putin to China. He's also the head of the International Boxing Association, which lost its Olympic recognition over allegations of corruption and Russian control. ProPublica reports Kremlev is also connected to an organization called Healthy Fatherland, run by his sister-in-law, which has been accused by Ukraine of helping to relocate children from occupied territories to Russia.
1: Don Jr. and his wife call it simply an extraordinarily generous wedding gift from a friend. The EPA is repealing most Biden-era greenhouse gas emission limits on coal and natural gas-burning power plants in the U.S., saying the plants simply couldn't cut emissions that much without shutting down completely. Sherry Preston, ABC News.
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6: Your weather forecast for Mitchell, Yancey, and Avery counties. Partly sunny this morning, mostly sunny this afternoon. The high should be somewhere in the upper 70s. Tonight, partly cloudy, lows in the upper 50s. Wednesday, sunny, high in the lower 80s. Wednesday night, clear, low around 60. Thursday, sunny, showers and thunderstorms in the afternoon, highs in the mid-80s, chance of rain is 40%. 61 degrees our temperature in Spruce Pine, 4.5 minutes after 7 o'clock. 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

0: Shocking Blue Venus on WTOE. 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And today is Tuesday, September the 15th. Happy birthday, Ron Allen and Elaine Boone and Tina Buchanan and Carly Fox Burleson, Samantha Burnett and Susan Curtis, Janie Fender and Dylan Forbes, Sherry Gooch Kirk and Ethan Hughes, Betty Jones, Alice McMahon, Juliana Young, Ashley Riddle, Cecil Stiles, Dan Wise, Judy Wyant, and David Young. Anyone else with a birthday or an anniversary today? Happy birthday, happy anniversary. Do you know someone that needs to be on the list that I didn't just mention? Well, if you do, then give us a call. 765-7441. When the system picks up, just press 2. That'll put you to either one of us or to the voicemail. Leave the information, whichever way you get it. We'll put it on the radio. We'll put it on the birthday calendar on the website, and we shall celebrate on, and even maybe beyond that. Yeah. Birthday calendar brought to you by Gem Mountain Gemstone Mine. Stop by and see them soon. Have some fun. Treasure hunt never ends. There's always something cool going on at Gem Mountain Gemstone Mine. Stop and see them.
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Let's take a look at our local sports information. First of all, from yesterday, soccer scores. Polk 9, Mitchell 0, Hendersonville 3, Kings Mountain 0, Owen 9, Avery 0, Mountain Heritage and Madison 1 each. So that's the high school soccer scores from yesterday. On the schedule for high school volleyball for today, we have Madison at Mitchell. That will get underway at 6 o'clock. Mountain Heritage at Hendersonville, Avery at Polk, and the Asheville Christian Academy at Owen for high school ladies volleyball for today. And that's what we've got on the schedule for today. And we are looking at a temperature now of 61 degrees.

0: NCN Sports, I'm Tony Brixby. Kenneth Walker III ran for 173 yards, scoring two touchdowns in his debut in a Kansas City Chiefs uniform, and the Chiefs exacted revenge on the Denver Broncos with a 31-10 win in the first Monday Night Football game of the year. Coach Andy Reid.
1: Proud of our guys and the job that they did. A lot of good individual efforts out there, starting with the guys up front on both sides of the ball, and we were able to get our young guys involved in the game, and I was proud of how they handled themselves there. At the same time, we're coming out of this thing knowing we've got a ton of room to improve.
0: Carolina Panthers head coach Dave Canales standing up for his defensive coordinator. Panthers surrendered 59 points in a loss to Chicago's Bears on Sunday, a franchise record, also giving up 552 yards total offense. Canales says that Hero Ivero's system has worked before.
2: I like our system. I like our scheme. I've seen this scheme work at a high level, and I've seen us work in this scheme at a high level, and we need to find that week in and week out. None of us all of us are disappointed with how it played out.
0: In college football, North Carolina ventures into ACC territory this week when they take on Clemson down in Death Valley. Tar Heels coach Bill Belichick says regardless of who's a quarterback for Clemson, it'll still be a challenge.
3: You know, I think that the offense is going to be the offense. You know, but again, I'm sure that, whoever they feel most confident with, I guess Tate in this case, that's what we're going to have to be ready for. But I don't think the offense is going to change too dramatically.
0: Wake Forest senior Gio Lopez, the ACC quarterback of the week. He scored the game-winning two-point conversion in the Demon Deacons' win over Purdue. Duke sophomore Nate Shepard, the ACC running back of the week. He ran for 147 yards, three touchdowns in the Blue Devils' win at Illinois. You're listening to NCN Sports. Aaron Judge hit his first home run since May 24th as the Yankees clinched their record 61st postseason berth and ninth in 10 years. Manager Aaron Boone.
4: Start back in February, and the goal is to go play in October and go win a championship. And we've checked that first box and have that opportunity now. And obviously there's a lot of important games still in front of us here.
0: The Los Angeles Dodgers marked their record-tying 14th consecutive trip to postseason with a toast to Bubbly after a 4-1 win over the Cincinnati Reds. Manager Dave Roberts.
5: Should never take this for granted. To be able to play in the postseason is special.
0: The two-time defending World Series champions joined the Milwaukee Brewers and the Tampa Bay Rays as teams who've secured playoff spots. Tony Brixby, NCN Sports.
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7: NCN News. I'm Mike Rayleigh. President Trump loses his application for a stay in U.S. Postal Service versus California. Correspondent Jennifer King.
8: The Supreme Court has rejected President Trump's bid to restrict ballots by mail ahead of the midterms, capping a flurry of last-minute legal action with voting already underway in several states. The decision allows states to continue sending out mail ballots under existing processes.
7: Oil prices are surging again, and President Donald Trump says drivers should not expect relief anytime soon. The national average for a gallon of regular gas is $4.32, according to AAA, and North Carolina's average cost is below that at $3.97. Josh Amick is a driver filling up in Wake County and tells CBS 17.
9: It's not great for sure, but that's just the way things have been going lately. They just seem to keep increasing, so it's just kind of, you get used to it after a while.
7: The Federal Reserve is widely expected to lift its short-term interest rate tomorrow for the first time in 3 years to fight stubbornly high inflation, a move that would put the central bank at odds with President Trump's demands. Residents spoke in favor of a proposed one-year moratorium on data centers last night, Beaufort County commissioners were meeting, and residents say they are concerned about noise pollution, emissions, and electricity costs from potential data centers. Beaufort County Commissioner Randy Walker commented,
10: "Go ahead, instead of crafting our policies towards a moratorium, let's craft our policies for a crematorium. Just go ahead and kill it."
7: Living on the North Carolina coast comes with a long list of perks. 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
13: HCA Healthcare says it's investing more than $32 million across Mission Health facilities in Western North Carolina, including more than $650,000 at Blue Ridge Regional Hospital in Spruce Pine. The investment at Blue Ridge includes $500,000 for a new nuclear medicine camera and another $150,000 for pharmacy improvements. Hospital officials say the new nuclear medicine technology will help doctors identify and monitor conditions including heart disease and cancer. The pharmacy improvements are designed to support safe and timely access to medications. HCA says the investment will allow patients to receive more of the testing and treatment they need at Blue Ridge Regional Hospital with the care team they know and trust in their hometown. The announcement is part of more than $32 million in investments across Mission Health facilities, including upgrades to diagnostic imaging, surgical and cardiovascular equipment, emergency transportation, hospital infrastructure, and other patient care resources. The Burnsville community will come together later this month to commemorate the second anniversary of Hurricane Helene and recognize the ongoing recovery across Western North Carolina. The Amy Wellness Foundation, Chief Cares Foundation, and the town of Burnsville will host the free event on Sunday, September the 27th from 2 until 6 p.m. at Bailey Square in downtown Burnsville. The event will remember those impacted by the storm and recognize the people, organizations, and volunteers who stepped forward in the aftermath. The program will include remarks from Senator Ralph Heist and Dogwood Health Trust President and CEO Dr. Susan Mims, along with a message from Eric Church and the Chief Cares Foundation. The team behind the documentary Scars on the Mountain, filmed in Yancey County, will make a special presentation. Mountain Heritage High School CTA students will also be recognized for building tiny homes for families affected by Helene. Live music will be provided by the Lisa Autry Band and Abby Bryant, with food trucks and other activities throughout the afternoon. The event is free and open to the public. We'll focus on resilience, remembrance, and recovery 2 years after Hurricane Helene. I'm Michael Dardell for WTOE News.
6: That's the news on WTOE. 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It's time now for a look at the weather on WTOE, and the weather is brought to you by Young's Fuel Service and D&S Propane. And taking a look at weather and temperature, it is 7:36. 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
2: One day when their mom and dad went to the store up Brummett's Creek, young James Bird and his sister were left with a bag of beans and orders to hull them. After a bit, the children got tired and decided to play instead. So the way to get rid of the beans was to throw them in the raspberry patch and tell their mother that they had finished. Well, things were all right for about 2 weeks, James recalled. A hen went in and had been in the raspberry patch and had laid an egg. And of course she announced what she had done, and Mother went in and found the sack of dried beans. As it happened, it hadn't rained, you know, so they were still all right. But by the time she got through, we knew not to do that anymore.
1: If you have a story to share, call 682-9654.

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2: We've got the gallery now. 1972. It's nice to be with you. WTOE rolling the oldies.

0: One faith, one voice, one Savior. This Saturday from 9 a.m. until 2 p.m., come together for March for Jesus, starting at the Burnsville Town Hall. Join the community for a day of faith, fellowship, and praise as we boldly proclaim the name of Jesus. Enjoy food and fellowship, lift His name in song, and pray for our community and nation. Come march, come worship, come pray. Let's lift up the name of Jesus together.
1: The following point of view is presented in memory of J.R. Del Sink.
2: A young boy was walking along one day when he found a $5 bill. This was along the side of the road. He grabbed it, put it in his pocket. For the rest of the week, he beamed, thinking himself to be the luckiest boy in the world. Just think, he was now wealthy, just for being observant as he walked along. From that time on, he never raised his eyes from the ground when he walked. He just dreamed of all the treasures that he could find in the future. Well, for the next 30 years, every time he walked, he kept his head down, always focused on the ground with the hope of finding more money. You know something? He grew up into a man preoccupied with hoping to find more money. In 30 years, he accumulated something like two $20 bills, one $10 bill, six $5 bills, eight $1 bills, 19 quarters, 44 dimes, 10 nickels, 412 pennies, quite a few buttons and pins, a hunchback, and a miserable disposition, and frankly, a rotten character. And he missed out on the glory of a lot of sunshine, thousands of beautiful sunsets, the smile of friends, the beauty of flowers and trees and blue skies and many other things that make life worth living in God's beautiful creation. Well, any one of those things, far more valuable than the dollars and the change that he found. Where's your treasure? That's how it looks from this point of view.
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James Blunt from 2005, that is You're Beautiful. Coming up soon, we'll get a look at the latest news and weather and birthday list for today. Got extreme now. 1991 for Wholehearted WTOE.

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Make sure you just do the best you can to give blood today. The need is great. Today, Tuesday, September 15th,

1:30 until 6, First Baptist Church Fellowship Hall in Spruce Pine. News coming up next here on WTOE. After Jim Croce, here's Operator. That's Not the Way It Feels.

0: WTOE Spruce Spine.
1: ABC News, I'm Sherry Preston. Oil trading at over $107 a barrel, helping to push gas prices to a nationwide average of $4.31 a gallon, according to Gas Buddy, ABC's Lana Moise.
2: Iran-backed Houthi rebels firing at a crucial Saudi oil pipeline in the Red Sea, driving up oil prices globally. Officials now say it could take weeks to repair the damage, which will restrict the flow of oil even more. President Trump has tried to temper Americans' concerns.
3: Everything will work out just fine. All gonna work out fine.
2: Blaming the rising cost of diesel on the Russia-Ukraine war, not Iran.
1: The Supreme Court turns back the president's push to limit mail-in voting this year, upholding a lower court ruling, freezing his executive order. The Air Force Secretary confirming for the first time the U.S. has put weapons in space. No word on exactly what they can do. Apple TV show Widow's Bay sweeps the comedy categories, taking home a record 14 Emmys. This is ABC News. A new report in ProPublica says Russian oligarch Umar Kremlev spent hundreds of thousands of dollars to rent a private island in the Bahamas for the wedding of Donald Trump Jr. and his wife. Some say that constitutes a conflict of interest, but ABC's Sophie Flay says the president's family disagrees.
4: Don Jr. and his wife thanked Kremlev, calling it an extraordinarily generous wedding gift from a friend, adding, "Friendship doesn't require a political motive." A spokesman for Kremlev says he and Don Jr. have a friendly relationship and never talked politics. President Trump did not attend his son's wedding or the celebrations.
1: The Federal Reserve begins its two-day September meeting today. At its conclusion tomorrow, the Fed is expected to raise interest rates just slightly to try to tamp down on rampant inflation. The longest-serving Senate leader returned to the Capitol on Monday. Mitch McConnell hasn't been there since suffering a fall at his home in June. He was in a wheelchair but cast a vote for the first time in 3 months. I'm Sherry Preston, ABC News.
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0: 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Your weather forecast for Mitchell, Yancey, and Avery counties looks like this. We're talking about partly sunny skies this morning, mostly sunny later in the day, high in the upper 70s. Partly cloudy tonight, low in the upper 50s. Wednesday, sunny, high lower 80s. Wednesday night, clear, lows around 60. Thursday, sunny. Chance of showers and thunderstorms in the afternoon, highs in the mid-80s. Chance of rain is 40% on Thursday. 61 degrees our temperature. The time is 4 minutes after 8 o'clock. And this look at the weather on WTOE is a service of Babe's Pizza and Treats of Spruce Pine. 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

Let's take a look at her birthday calendar. Say happy birthday today on the 15th of September to Ron Allen and to Elaine Boone, to Tina Buchanan and Carly Fox Burleson, Samantha Burnett and Susan Curtis, Janie Fender and Dylan Forbes, Sherry Googe Kirk and Ethan Hughes, Betty Jones, Alice McMahon, Juliana Young, Ashley Riddle, Cecil Stiles, Dan Wise, Judy Wyant, and David Young. Anyone else with a birthday or an anniversary today, happy birthday, happy anniversary. Hope you'll have a groovy day. By golly. We are looking at Frankie Valli and the Four Seasons now. From 1976. December 63. Oh, what a

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2: This is Scientific American 60 Second Health. I'm Dina Fine-Marin. Got a minute? Daughters of aging parents, be aware. You and your sisters spend twice as much time caring for your parents compared with your brothers. About 7 more hours each month. That new snapshot of how adult children share parent care comes from a study by Princeton doctoral student Angelini Grigorieva. She presented her research at a recent meeting of the American Sociological Association in San Francisco. The data originated from the 2004 portion of the Health and Retirement Survey, a national study that samples more than 26,000 Americans over the age of 50 every couple of years. The research reveals that women appear to provide as much elderly parent care as their jobs and family responsibilities will allow, while men's caregiving decisions appear to be largely based on whether or not they believe a female sibling can shoulder the responsibility. Grigorieva writes that the findings are particularly concerning since women already more often take on other invisible domestic work compared with men. Of course, not all families have children of both sexes, but as a rule, Grigorieva writes, sons reduce their relative caregiving efforts when they have a sister, while daughters increase it when they have a brother. Thanks for the minute. For Scientific American 60 Second Health, I'm Dina Fine-Marin.
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0: NCN Sports. I'm Tony Brixby. Kenneth Walker III ran for 173 yards, scoring two touchdowns in his debut in a Kansas City Chiefs uniform. And the Chiefs exacted revenge on the Denver Broncos with a 31-10 win in the first Monday Night Football game of the year. Coach Andy Reid.
1: Proud of our guys and the job that they did. A lot of good individual efforts out there, starting with the guys up front on both sides of the ball. And we were able to get our young guys involved in the game, and I was proud of how they handled themselves there. At the same time, we're coming out of this thing knowing we've got a ton of room to improve.
0: Carolina Panthers head coach Dave Canales standing up for his defensive coordinator. Panthers surrendered 59 points in a loss to Chicago's Bears on Sunday, a franchise record, also giving up 552 yards total offense. Canales says that the Hero Evero system has worked before.
2: I like our system. I like our scheme. I've seen this scheme work at a high level, and I've seen us work in this scheme at a high level, and we need to find that week in and week out. None of us are

0: all of us are disappointed with how it played out.
1: In college football, North Carolina ventures into ACC territory this week when they take on Clemson down in Death Valley. Tar Heels coach Bill Belichick says regardless of who's a quarterback for Clemson, it'll still be a challenge.
2: You know, I think that the offense is going to be the offense. You know, but again, I'm sure that, you know, whoever they feel most confident with, I guess Tate in this case, you know, that's what we're going to have to be ready for. But I don't think the offense is going to change too dramatically.
1: Wake Forest senior Gio Lopez, the ACC quarterback of the week. He scored the game-winning two-point conversion in the Demon Deacons' win over Purdue. Duke sophomore Nate Shepard, the ACC running back of the week. He ran for 147 yards, three touchdowns in the Blue Devils' win at Illinois. You're listening to NCN Sports. Aaron Judge hit his first home run since May 24th as the Yankees clinched their record 61st postseason berth and ninth in 10 years. Manager Aaron Boone.
3: Start back in February, and the goal is to go play in October and go win a championship. And we've checked that first box and have that opportunity now. And obviously there's a lot of important games still in front of us here.
1: The Los Angeles Dodgers marked their record-tying 14th consecutive trip to postseason with a toast of bubbly after a 4-1 win over the Cincinnati Reds. Manager Dave Roberts.
4: You should never take this for granted. To be able to play in the postseason is special.
1: The two-time defending World Series champions joined the Milwaukee Brewers and the Tampa Bay Rays as teams who've secured playoff spots. Tony Rixby, NCN Sports.
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6: NCN News. I'm Mike Riley. President Trump and First Lady Melania Trump plan separate visits this week to North Carolina.
1: Republican U.S. Senate candidate Michael Whatley says that Trump will speak Wednesday night at the Gastonia Municipal Airport in Gaston County, west of Charlotte. The First Lady will visit an Ashe County elementary school, talking to students about technology and resilience in the aftermath of Hurricane Helene. I'm Tony Rixby.
6: Republican Senator Mitch McConnell of Kentucky has returned to the Senate after a long absence. House Speaker Mike Johnson tells NBC President Trump's promise of $5,000 per voter if Republicans retain power after the midterm elections would have to get through a narrowly divided Congress.
7: Like every idea that the president comes up with, he's a great idea generator. We're going to process that in Congress and figure it all out.
6: Governor Josh Stein joined fellow National Governors Association Executive Committee members in Boston for a discussion on Fox News. One topic was how states deal with data centers.
8: These are all things that are doable, but we have to have the right framework to ensure that when a data center comes, the community is better off as a result and not worse.
6: Jennifer King reports on the EPA rollback on coal and natural gas power plants.
9: The Environmental Protection Agency is repealing rules that limit greenhouse gas emissions from fossil fuel power plants. EPA officials say the change will save the industry more than $300 billion and allow utilities to make the best decisions for their ratepayers rather than be forced to close down plants.
6: The Charlotte City Council received critical updates last night regarding policy considerations, safety data, and mounting financial stakes surrounding the proposed I-77 South Lane project, with a pivotal decision just a week away and a lot of money. Rebecca Hefner is city manager's office representative.
10: This analysis is intended to update the baseline data related to the I-77 South Corridor.
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5: HCA Healthcare says it's investing more than $32 million across Mission Health facilities in Western North Carolina, including more than $650,000 at Blue Ridge Regional Hospital in Spruce Pine. The investment at Blue Ridge includes $500,000 for a new nuclear medicine camera and another $150,000 for pharmacy improvements. Hospital officials say the new nuclear medicine technology will help doctors to identify and monitor conditions including heart disease and cancer. The pharmacy improvements are designed to support safe and timely access to medications. HCA says the investment will allow patients to receive more of the testing and treatment they need at Blue Ridge Regional Hospital with a care team they know and trust in their hometown. The announcement is part of more than $32 million in investments across Mission Health facilities, including upgrades to diagnostic imaging, surgical and cardiovascular equipment, emergency transportation, hospital infrastructure, and other patient care resources. The Burnsville community will come together later this month to commemorate the second anniversary of Hurricane Helene and recognize the ongoing recovery across western North Carolina. The Amy Wellness Foundation, Chief Cares Foundation, and the town of Burnsville will host the free event on Sunday, September the 27th from 2 until 6 p.m. at Bailey Square in downtown Burnsville. The event will remember those impacted by the storm and recognize the people, organizations, and volunteers who stepped forward in the aftermath. The program will include remarks from Senator Ralph Heiss and Dogwood Health Trust President and CEO Dr. Susan Mims, along with a message from Eric Church and the Chief Cares Foundation. The team behind the documentary Scars on the Mountain, filmed in Yancey County, will make a special presentation. Mountain Heritage High School CTA students will also be recognized for building tiny homes for families affected by Helene. Live music will be provided by the Lisa Autry Band and Abby Bryant, with food trucks and other activities throughout the afternoon. The event is free and open to the public. We'll focus on resilience, remembrance, and recovery 2 years after Hurricane Helene. I'm Michael Dardell for WTOE News.
12: Your weather forecast for Mitchell, Yancey, and Avery counties. Partly sunny this morning, mostly sunny later in the day with a high in the upper 70s. Tonight, partly cloudy, low in the upper 50s. And Wednesday will be sunny with a high in the lower 80s. Wednesday night, clear, low around 60. And Thursday, sunny, chance of showers and thunderstorms in the afternoon, highs in the mid-80s. Chance of rain is 40%. We're looking at a temperature of 62 degrees in Spruce Pine, and it is 8:34. And this look at the news and weather is a service of Compassionate Care, Western North Carolina, 856 Georges Fork Road in Burnsville. Palliative, hospice, counseling, wonderful care when you need it most. 682-9675, their phone number. You can also check them out online at their website, which is... Well, yep, that's right. 682-9675, and their website, which is compassionatecarewnc.org. I've got great news for you. Your new office assistant has four paws. 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It's the Mitchell County Animal Rescue Trail Buddies Office Edition. Doesn't that sound like fun? Sign up today and get you an office assistant that will be the world's best. You're going to love it. 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

0: And it's going great. We had our meeting just this last week, so everything's in good shape, and we're ready to get to marching. This is going to be on Saturday, September 19th, so this Saturday coming up. We're going to start gathering at 9 a.m. If there's anyone that wants to come and help set up early, we'll be there as early as 7 a.m. But 9 a.m. is the start time. Yeah. We're going to meet right there at Town Hall, so basically on that side of the square, and march from there. Then we'll come around the old library, go down between the New Ray Inn and the town center, and then cut down East-West Boulevard back down towards East Main, cut across East Main, come back up towards the park, and then from the park area, come back up to the town square and walk back around. That'll be, again, all that starts at 9 a.m.
1: Yeah.
0: Afterwards, pretty much run of shows about the same. We'll start with some hymns, and then we'll have time of prayer and more music. Folks like Nick Rash will be there. Nick does a great job. Janessa Waterman will be there to sing hymns. So a lot of good folks will be there. Times of prayer will be led by different folks. I know the sheriff will be there to pray, especially as it relates to our first responders and just overall community safety.
2: And that's one of the beauties of it. It gives us an opportunity to show what we believe in a very kind, happy way. We're there because we're supporting it. We also are supporting each other.
0: Yes.
2: And that's so important.
0: It is. And with our students back in school, I know we talked about it. That's a big area in which we are very thankful to have the safe schools that we have and, you know, our teachers, our students, and everyone that's involved there. But you know, then we still have other aspects, as we talked about as well. We've got permanent construction projects going to start up on roadways. So, you know, there's just still a lot of things going on. And I can think of a lot of people right now, too, Bruce, that are just in their bodies. They're dealing with sickness, whether it be cancer or whatever else. Yeah, you know, our hearts go out to them. So when we come together as the body of Christ, like we're going to do on Saturday, and when we cross the denominational aisles, you know, the church walls kind of go away, and various churches are there, from West Burnsville Baptist to the Gathering Place to Higgins with Pastor Burton and his crew. It's just a wonderful thing, and I believe the Lord looks down and he smiles and he says, "Hey, this is a blessed time."
2: Yeah, we all need it too, because with everything going on, we're still recovering from Helene, the other things that are going on in the world around us. It's a good time to be together.
0: It is, and I think we still have a very special part of the world, right?
2: Oh yeah,
0: we Yancey
2: do.
0: And Mitchell County here.
2: Just
0: and
2: keep the rest of that stuff away from here. And we're starting at the Burnsville Town Hall by no county lines, no town lines, no nothing. If you can hear us, come on.
0: That's exactly right. And we will be broadcasting, of course, the music. That's what y'all do. And again, I said it last time, but can't thank the family here at WKYK and WTOE for just the constant support that y'all have had for it. And one of the things I will say, just to be clear, too, is people say, oh, I don't know if I can make the walk. I don't know if I can do it. As a reminder, come anyway, and we'll probably wrap things up from the walk about 9:30. So if you want to come later, but come on at 9 a.m., bring your chair with you. Come for a morning filled with prayer and praise, as I would say. And then again, be sure to stay for the hot dogs that are going to be happening as well. They'll be cooking hot dogs. And so lunch will be served around the lunchtime hour, of course, about noontime. But if you can't make the walk, you know, just hang out on the square, and we'll be back soon enough to join you. One of the things that in my daily reading today is just thinking about the goodness of God to us and how much he's blessed us. We know we've been through some challenging times. And I was sharing with someone earlier today how these counties were the epicenter, really, of the storm that hit.
2: It was.
0: But of all the things that were detrimental, just how good God has been to us and the outpouring of love and support within and without the community that we've seen. So I think this is a great way just to come together and say, thank you, Lord, for everything you've done.
2: I agree. I couldn't agree more. So it's Saturday, the 19th, this coming Saturday. Meet at the Burnsville Town Hall area at
0: 9 a.m.
2: And then just plan on a day of good things.
0: That's exactly
2: March
0: right.
2: will be around 9 or so, and then and then you'll go, you'll be back, and everything, all the stuff will happen on the square.
0: That's correct.
2: God. Good stuff. Good stuff. Thank you. I know you're part of a committee that has made sure this has happened for a number of years. It's a special event. Thank you for what you guys do for our community and for all of us.
0: Our pleasure. Thank you, Bruce.
2: Our guest today, Pastor John Anglin of the March for Jesus. 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

0: That's Heart on WTOE Crazy on You. And that's going to do it for me for right now. Thank you so much for tuning in. I hope that you will have a groovy day. Keep smiling and keep searching for that rainbow connection. And whatever you do, you make sure you make your own kind of music, because that's the only music that really matters. I will see you at midday today. Going to be completely disappeared tomorrow. I think David Biddix is going to be here in the morning, if I'm not mistaken. And then, of course, Sarah at midday. I will be back with you on Thursday. But I'll still talk to you in a little bit. So just hang around and see what happens next. Ain't no telling. We have got music from the Stone Ponies. Different drum.
1: You

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1: ABC News, I'm Sherry Preston. Mail-in voting won't be changing this year after a ruling from the Supreme Court.
2: The ruling marks a decisive blow to President Donald Trump's attempt to increase federal oversight of elections, effectively allowing states to continue sending out ballots as planned ahead of the midterms.
1: ABC's Peter Haralambou says the justices upheld a lower court ruling, freezing the president's executive order. Oil prices easing slightly this morning, now about $106 a barrel, but the recent run-up amid violence in the Middle East has gas prices about $4.31 a gallon on average nationwide. As tech leaders say it's time to slow down development of artificial intelligence, a new Gallup poll says 27% of Americans are worried that AI will take their jobs. An historic night at the Emmys with two wins last night alone. Actor Matthew Rhys is now the first actor to ever win Best Lead in a comedy, drama, and limited series. And Widow's Bay swept in the comedy categories, picking up 14 awards. This is ABC News. A new report that says a Russian oligarch who's very close with Vladimir Putin paid for lavish parties that were part of Donald Trump's wedding in the Bahamas. Donald Trump Jr., that is, earlier this year. ABC's Jonathan Carl has details.
3: The president's son has described his wedding as a low-key affair, but ProPublica reported the 2 days of parties that followed were anything but low-key. Don Jr.'s new wife, Bettina, posted pictures of the festivities spread out over two private islands, including professional dancers and a large fireworks display. ProPublica reported Russian oligarch Umar Kremlev paid for it. Days before the wedding, he reportedly traveled with Putin to China.
1: New York prosecutors shutting down a dozen websites that used AI to create and sell deepfake porn using the images of 1,200 real people, most of them women. The Fed meets today to decide on interest rates. Tomorrow, President Trump wants them lowered, but stubborn inflation means they'll probably be going up. Sherry Preston, ABC News.
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8: Starting out with some patches of fog and temperatures in the upper 50s this morning in the North Carolina high country. As we head into the afternoon, it is a partly sunny to at times mostly cloudy sky. Our high temperatures will only be in the low to mid 70s. Overnight, staying mostly cloudy, cool though, with temperatures mid to upper 50s heading into first thing Wednesday morning. Wednesday afternoon, more sunshine and a high of about 80 degrees. I'm meteorologist Chris Michaels in the NCN Weather Center.
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8: This morning, we start out with some patchy fog. Temperatures upper 50s for lows here in the North Carolina high country. And as we go throughout the day today, we'll continue to see more clouds from time to time. Highs will be in the low to mid 70s, a little bit breezy at times. That breeze out of the northeast keeping us cool. Overnight, mostly cloudy in the mid to upper 50s. Then more sunshine breaking out Wednesday afternoon and a high near 80 degrees. I'm meteorologist Chris Michaels in the NCN Weather Center.
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0: 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But doing it more than twice is a little bit too intense. So there's a fine line you got to follow.
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0: That is Tom Petty. Hey, it's Marty. So feeling stressed, blow some bubbles. Blowing bubbles makes you take deep belly breaths, which triggers the release of the happiness-inducing brain chemical serotonin.
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1: ABC News, I'm Sherry Preston. No changes to how mail-in balloting will work before the midterm elections this year. The Supreme Court upholding a lower court's ruling that freezes President Trump's executive order that would have limited voting by mail. More questions being raised today about the effects of AI at an event in Washington spanning the political spectrum. Both Senator Bernie Sanders and former Trump advisor Steve Bannon are expected to speak. ABC's Elizabeth Schulze is in Washington.
2: Leaders of the biggest AI companies agreed the technology needs to slow down. Anthropic CEO Dario Amodei warning AI models are rapidly learning to band together and outsmart humans. Tech titans now making the case for federal guardrails. A top executive from OpenAI meeting with lawmakers Monday on Capitol Hill.
1: Gas prices averaging right around $4.31 a gallon nationwide. Oil prices, though, easing a little today. Earlier, Brent crude was at $108 a barrel. This is ABC News. A neighborhood in Fort Worth, Texas, is demanding action from city leaders after a car crash that was just seconds away from catastrophe. From Dallas-Fort Worth, here's ABC's Jim Ryan.
3: On Sunday evening, older kids were in a backyard pool and a two-year-old was running along the side. At that moment, a car crashed through the wooden fence, scattering debris in the spot where the toddler had just been.
4: I've just known this was going to happen at some point.
3: Alex Gunter lives next door on that very busy street.
4: They just keep going faster and faster and faster.
3: The kids in the backyard were unhurt. The driver of the car was cited for recklessness and the passenger was hospitalized. The neighbors want the city to address the speed along that street. Jim Ryan, ABC News.
1: For the past 50 years, Japan has recorded more than 100,000 people 100 years or older. But this year, they set a new record. There are 107,677 centenarians in Japan, and nearly 90% of them are women. I'm Sherry Preston, ABC News.
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3: Starting out with some patches of fog and temperatures in the upper 50s this morning in the North Carolina High Country. As we head into the afternoon, it is a partly sunny to at times mostly cloudy sky. Our high temperatures will only be in the low to mid 70s. Overnight, staying mostly cloudy, cool though, with temperatures mid to upper 50s heading into first thing Wednesday morning. Wednesday afternoon, more sunshine and a high of about 80 degrees. I'm meteorologist Chris Michaels in the NCN Weather Center.
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0: comes with Guns N' Roses, wrap it up, set Paradise City, also Bon Jovi, and You're My Best Friend from Queen. Today, back in '82, it was Queen at the LA Forum. It was their last American concert with Freddie Mercury, who dies 9 years later. Michael Jackson joining the band backstage before the show. On Queen's subsequent tours with Freddie, they skip America.
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3: This morning, we start out with some patchy fog, temperatures upper 50s for lows here in the North Carolina high country. And as we go throughout the day today, we'll continue to see more clouds from time to time. Highs will be in the low to mid 70s, a little bit breezy at times. That breeze out of the northeast keeping us cool. Overnight, mostly cloudy in the mid to upper 50s. Then more sunshine breaking out Wednesday afternoon and a high near 80 degrees. I'm meteorologist Chris Michaels in the NCN Weather Center.
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6: It's Mackenzie with Van Halen and Dreams.

0: Sunday, bloody Sunday. You too. Today, back in 97, a 34-year-old man was awarded more than $20,000 by a court after he lost his hearing when he stood too close to loudspeakers at a U2 concert in 93. Wow, he actually won that one. Also, Peter Gabriel, Some Dreams, Van Halen. I wondered, actually, what happened with this event. Happened July 30th. David Lee Roth, Alex Van Halen, sharing the stage for the first time in over a decade. It was not a performance event, but a conversation. They were joined by artist Robert Vargas for a talk called Beyond Boundaries, How Human Experience Informs Art and Music. 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
1: One faith, one voice, one Savior. 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
1: ABC News, I'm Sherry Preston. The price of gas now hitting $4.31 a gallon on average nationwide. Diesel is more than $6 a gallon. It's up 32 cents in just the last week amid more fighting in the Middle East. The president has tried to temper Americans' concerns, blaming the rising cost of diesel on the Russian-Ukraine war, not Iran. The president announcing yesterday that Ukraine and Russia have agreed to stop attacks on energy and fuel supplies, but Ukraine's President Zelensky says that, for now, is only a proposal. There is a summit going on right now in Washington on keeping the humanity in AI. All week, tech leaders have been warning about putting guardrails on the development of new artificial intelligence models. The Kennedy Center board meeting today, reportedly preparing to close the iconic fine arts performance space due to what the board says are structural concerns. Board members say it could be saved through donations if President Trump's name were on the building. This is ABC News. Ever wonder how much your car is costing you? A lot, says ABC's Sam Champion.
2: A new AAA study finds the average annual cost to own and operate a new car, these are 2024 numbers, are just $12,900 a year. But that is about $1,072 a month, and it's up more $100 than the year before. With insurance, maintenance, and fuel all costing you more, electric vehicles do continue to offer significantly lower fueling costs. As expected,
1: President Trump has long been pushing for the Federal Reserve to start cutting interest rates, but Wall Street is betting the Fed is about to go the other way. Its latest two-day meeting starts today and is expected to announce its first rate hike in 3 years tomorrow afternoon. The winner of last month's big $1 billion Powerball drawing in Illinois has claimed the money. Whoever it is wants to remain anonymous. They did want one lump sum. It was sold in the city of Quincy, Illinois. Sherry Preston, ABC News.
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7: Starting out with some patches of fog and temperatures in the upper 50s this morning in the North Carolina High Country. As we head into the afternoon, it is a partly sunny to at times mostly cloudy sky. Our high temperatures will only be in the low to mid 70s. Overnight, staying mostly cloudy, cool though, with temperatures mid to upper 50s heading into first thing Wednesday morning. Wednesday afternoon, more sunshine and a high of about 80 degrees. I'm meteorologist Chris Michaels in the NCN Weather Center.
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0: Stephen Nicks and Tom Petty, Stop Dragging My Heart Around on a Tuesday. It's Mackenzie. Last night, the first of many Monday Night Footballs. It was the Chiefs and the Broncos, with the Chiefs winning. Kenneth Walker III rushing for 173 yards, two touchdowns for the Chiefs. Patrick Mahomes returning 9 months after tearing his ACL and LCL, completing two of his first eight passes and scoring a 15-yard rushing touchdown. Chiefs over the Broncos 31-10 next week for Monday Night Football. Giants and Rams going at it.
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8: This morning we start out with some patchy fog, temperatures upper 50s for lows here in the North Carolina high country. And as we go throughout the day today, we'll continue to see more clouds from time to time. Highs will be in the low to mid 70s, a little bit breezy at times, that breeze out of the northeast keeping us cool. Overnight mostly cloudy in the mid to upper 50s, then more sunshine breaking out Wednesday afternoon and a high near 80 degrees. I'm meteorologist Chris Michaels in the NCN Weather Center.
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0: This Saturday from 9 a.m. until 2 p.m., come together for March for Jesus, starting at the Burnsville Town Hall. 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

0: on Save My Life Tonight and Elton John. The falling man is the most controversial photo to have emerged from the 9/11 attacks, taken by Richard Drew of the Associated Press. And Elton John purchased a print of that. 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
1: I'm Sherry Preston. Los Angeles County District Attorney Nathan Hochman just announced ahead of a hearing in the Rob Reiner case that his office will not seek the death penalty for Nick Reiner. Hochman said the case has gone through a rigorous review and they took the wishes of the Reiner family members into account. Reaction coming in to the Supreme Court's decision not to allow his executive order that would limit mail-in balloting that President Trump wanted. ABC White House correspondent Karen Travers with more.
2: President Trump is weighing in with a very lengthy social media post, and no surprise, he is not happy with this from the Supreme Court. The president calls it a bad decision. He says it is a big loss for Republicans and America itself. He goes on to say that the Supreme Court really let our country down. He accuses certain justices, as he puts it, of being petrified of Democrats.
1: FBI Director Kash Patel before the Senate Judiciary Committee defending loosening some of the hiring requirements for the Bureau. This is ABC News. This morning, as the investigation into what caused a drilling rig collapse at a Miami construction site gets underway, officials are recounting how one lucky BMW driver managed to escape the incident after her quick thinking got her out of harm's way. ABC's Victor Oquendo is in Miami with more.
3: Miami Fire Rescue says the driver backed up at the last minute, narrowly avoiding a direct hit, saving her life.
4: She saw the crane falling and was able to put it in reverse quickly, but it still crushed the front of her car and caught fire immediately. I told her, mark this date down because you were born again today. We're very happy that she was okay.
3: Overnight, that BMW towed away a charred and mangled mess.
1: For the past 50 years, Japan has recorded more than 100,000 people who are 100 years or older. But this year set a new record. There are 107,677 centenarians in Japan, nearly 90% of them women. The oldest is 114. Sherry Preston, ABC News.
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7: 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Or if you have time this afternoon and you can, just go by First Baptist Church after 1:30 and work in. And opportunity for you to do something really good. September the 19th is on the way, and that's going to be the annual reunion of the employees of CE Air Preheater. It'll be from 11 until 3. And Saturday, September the 19th, it's going to be at the Spruce Pine Fire Department. By the way, the lunch is catered by Todd's Golden Fried Chicken down in Marion. Spruce Pine Fire Department, 100 Firefighter Way is the location. And again, that's the employees, families, friends of CE Air Preheater, annual reunion.

0: Union, Saturday, September 19th, 11 until 3. Lunch is catered by Todd's Golden Fried Chicken in Marion. It is being held at the Spruce Pine Fire Department. And I would also like to take just a moment to remind you about something special going on with Safe Place. 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Mike Raley and Michael Ardell has our news for the day. I'll go over the weather for you, and we'll start that right now. It is time for the news on WTOE, and it's a service of the French Broad Electric Membership Corporation.
1: NCN News. I'm Mike Raley. President Trump will be in North Carolina this week to campaign for Republican Michael Wadley, who continues to trail Democrat Roy Cooper in the polls for the U.S. Senate race. Poll director Jason Husser in a new poll tells NCN News.
2: We did not find a huge change in our late August survey from our late July survey. Cooper maintains a strong lead over Michael Wadley. We're not seeing that many signs that that lead is changing.
1: On Capitol Hill today, testifying before the Senate Judiciary Committee, FBI Director Kash Patel says the Bureau is fulfilling its key mission, keeping Americans safe.
3: The FBI has arrested 54,000 violent criminals. That's up 90% from the 18-month year period prior to that. That's making America safe.
1: Drivers are paying 14 cents more per gallon than just 1 week ago. The real shocker is the over $6 price for diesel, the highest price ever in the state. Driver Sandy Carswell hauls gravel in the foothills of North Carolina and has watched diesel prices steadily climb since the start of the Iran war more than 6 months ago. He tells WSOC.
4: It's hard on people. These small companies, it's hard for them. I mean, man. Part of it, but like I said, it hurts.
1: Hyperscale data center is one step closer to going up in Stokes County, north of Winston-Salem, after commissioners vote in favor of rezoning Project Delta. Stokes County commissioners voted Monday night to rezone more than 1,800 acres to the project. Commissioner Brad Chandler expressed hesitation in voting for the project.
5: I'm being asked to make a very, very monumental decision, and I am not going to be rushed.
1: The Charlotte City Council received critical updates Monday night regarding policy considerations, safety, and data, mounting financial stakes surrounding the proposed I-77 South Lane. You're listening to NCN News.
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1: 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The team behind the documentary Scars on the Mountain, filmed in Yancey County, will make a special presentation. Mountain Heritage High School CTA students will also be recognized for building tiny homes for families affected by Helene. Live music will be provided by the Lisa Autry Band and Abby Bryant, with food trucks and other activities throughout the afternoon. The event is free and open to the public. We'll focus on resilience, remembrance, and recovery 2 years after Hurricane Helene. I'm Michael Dardell for WTOE News.
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2: Your weather forecast for Mitchell, Yancey, and Avery counties looks like this. Rest of the day, partly sunny.
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2: Your weather forecast for Mitchell, Yancey, and Avery counties.

We now have an obituary announcement from Webb Funeral Home of Spruce Pine. Douglas Edwards, July 29, 1960 through September 4, 2026. With heavy hearts, we announce the passing of a loving father, grandfather, friend, widower, and hardworking man whose life touched many. He was a man who believed in working hard and staying busy. He loved spending time in the shop building furniture with his own hands, selling flowers, and enjoying the simple things in life. When the workday was over, he could often be found at the VFW, sharing a drink, playing cards, laughing, and spending time with his friends. More than anything, he loved his family. His strength, humor, friendship, and work ethic will remain a lasting part of the lives of everyone who knew him. He often reminded those around him to take an aerial view, to look at things from a different perspective and see the bigger picture. Today, those words carry an even deeper meaning. He always said to take an aerial view. Now he's taking an aerial view over us. His life may have come to an end, but his memory remains strong in the hearts of his family and friends. The lessons he taught, the things he built, the friendships he made, and the love he gave will continue to live on. He leaves behind his son, Benny, his stepdaughter, Becky, and his granddaughter, Leah, along with many friends and loved ones who will forever cherish his memory. After 6 years apart, he is now reunited with his beloved wife of more than 40 years. There's much comfort in believing that they are together once again. He will be deeply missed, lovingly remembered, and never forgotten. May he rest in peace, watching over all of us from his aerial view. A celebration of the life of Douglas will be held on Saturday, September the 19th, at Webb Funeral Home of Spruce Pine. The family will receive friends from 4 o'clock until the service will begin at 5. The care of Douglas and his family has been entrusted to Webb Funeral Home of Spruce Pine. 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With heavy hearts, we announce the passing of a loving father, grandfather, friend, widower, and hardworking man whose life touched many. Douglas Edwards, born on July 29, 1960, passed on Friday, September the 4th. 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

0: This is WTOE in Spruce Pine, North Carolina. We're looking at a temperature of 63 degrees. It is 24 minutes after 12 noon.
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0: 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I did need to remind you and forgot to, we will have an additional obituary announcement following today.

0: 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It will be Friday and Saturday of this week. 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And then on Saturday the 19th, it will be just 9 a.m. to 2 p.m., no entry fee or anything involved. 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Now, if it's bad rainy those days, it'll be September the 25th and 26th. 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
0: 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Here we go. The area code is 561. The exchange is 512. Then the remainder of the number is 1722. Once again, 561-512-1722. 561-512-1722. Someone would like to buy a towable brush cutter, brush chipper rather, and snow plow. 265-1859. 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

We now have an obituary announcement from Henline Hughes Funeral Service of Bakersville. Elizabeth Ann Leenberger, age 79, of Bakersville, passed away on Saturday, September the 12th, at her home. Born in Mitchell County, she was the daughter of the late Wade and Estelle White Holman. In addition to her parents, she was preceded in death by two sisters, Sue Newberry and Carol Kaiser, and two brothers, Kenneth and David Holman. Elizabeth enjoyed traveling, being outdoors, hunting, and fishing. Left to cherish her memories, her husband, Bob Leenberger, her children, Joshua Leenberger and Leanne, Vicki Gagan, Teresa Dunn and Mark, Bill Kinsman, and Jerry Bunker. She is also survived by her sisters, Kay Lamson and Jeannie Benedict and Jim, and two brothers, Glenn and Doug Holman. 18 grandchildren and 14 great-grandchildren also survive. A memorial service celebrating the life of Elizabeth Ann Leenberger will be held at a later date. Henline Hughes Funeral Service of Bakersville has been entrusted with the care of Mrs. Leenberger. To repeat, Elizabeth Ann Leenberger, age 79, of Bakersville, passed away on Saturday, September the 12th, at her home. A memorial service will be held at a later date. This obituary announcement is a service of Henline Hughes Funeral Service of Bakersville. 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

0: This is WTOE in Spruce Pine, North Carolina. We're looking at a temperature of 65 degrees. It is 12:41.
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0: Welcome into today's Community Close-Up. We have with us today
2: John Anglin.
0: And you are a part of
2: the March for Jesus.
0: How's the planning going? Ready?
2: Yeah, planning's going great. We had our meeting just this last week, so Everything's in good shape, and we're ready to get to marching. This is going to be on Saturday, September 19th, so this Saturday coming up. We're going to start gathering at 9 a.m. If there's anyone that wants to come and help set up early, we'll be there as early as 7 a.m. But 9 a.m. is the start time. Yeah. We're going to meet right there at Town Hall, so basically on that side of the square, and march from there. Then we'll come around the old library, go down between the New Ray Inn and the town center, and then cut down East-West Boulevard back down towards East Main, cut across East Main, come back up towards the park, and then from the park area, come back up to the town square and walk back around. That'll be, again, all that starts at 9 a.m.
0: Yeah.
2: Afterwards, pretty much run a show's about the same. We'll start with some hymns, and then we'll have time of prayer and more music. Folks like Nick Rash will be there. Nick does a great job. Well, Janessa saying, Waterman will be there to sing hymns. So a lot of good folks will be there. Times of prayer will be led by different folks. I know the sheriff will be there to pray, especially as it relates to our first responders and just overall community safety.
0: And that's one of the beauties of it. It gives us an opportunity to show what we believe in a very kind, happy way. We're there because we're supporting it. And we also are supporting each other.
2: Yes.
0: And that's so important.
2: It is. And with our students back in school, I know we talked about it. It's a big area in which we are very thankful to have the safe schools that we have and you know, our teachers, our students, and everyone's involved there. But you know, then we still have other aspects, as we talked about as well. We've got permanent construction projects going to start up on roadways. So, you know, there's just still a lot of things going on. And I can think of a lot of people right now, too, Bruce, that are just in their bodies. They're dealing with sickness, whether it be cancer or whatever else. Yeah, you know, our hearts go out to them. So when we come together as the body of Christ, like we're going to do on Saturday, and when we cross the denominational aisles, you know, the church walls kind of go away, and various churches are there, from West Burnsville Baptist to the Gathering Place to Higgins with Pastor Burton and his crew. It's just a wonderful thing, and I believe the Lord looks down and he smiles and he says, this is a blessed time.
0: Yeah, we all need it too, because with everything going on, we're still recovering from Helene, the other things that are going on in the world around us, it's a good time to be together.
2: It is, and I think we still have a very special part of the world, right?
0: Oh, yeah.
2: Yancey and Mitchell County here.
0: Just keep the rest of that stuff away from here. And we're starting at the Burnsville Town Hall by no county lines, no town lines, no nothing. If you can hear us, come on.
2: That's exactly right. And we will be broadcasting, of course, the music. That's what y'all do. And again, I said it last time, but can't thank the family here at WKYK and WTOE for just the constant support that y'all have had for it. And one of the things I will say, just to be clear, too, is people say, oh, I don't know if I can make the walk. I don't know if I can do it. As a reminder, come anyway.
0: Yeah.
2: And we'll probably wrap things up from the walk about 9:30. So if you want to come later, or come on at 9 a.m., bring your chair with you. Come for a morning filled with prayer and praise, as I would say. And then again, be sure to stay for the hot dogs that are going to be happening as well. They'll be cooking hot dogs. And so lunch will be served around the lunchtime hour, of course, about noontime. But if you can't make the walk, you know, just hang out on the square, and we'll be back soon enough to join you. One of the things that in my daily reading today is just thinking about the goodness of God to us and how much He's blessed us. We know we've been through some challenging times, and I was sharing with someone earlier today how these counties were the epicenter, really, of the storm that hit.
0: It was.
2: But of all the things that were detrimental, just how good God has been to us and the outpouring of love and support within and without the community that we've seen. So I think this is a great way just to come together and say, thank you, Lord, for everything you've done.
0: I agree. I couldn't agree more. So it's Saturday, the 19th, this coming Saturday. Meet at the Burnsville Town Hall area at
2: 9 a.m.
0: And then just plan on a day of good things.
2: That's exactly
0: March
2: right.
0: will be around 9 or so, and then and then you'll go, you'll be back, and everything, all the stuff will happen on the square.
2: That's correct.
0: God. Good stuff. Good stuff. Thank you. I know you're part of a committee that has made sure this has happened for a number of years. It's a special event. Thank you for what you guys do for our community and for all of us.
2: Our pleasure. Thank you, Bruce.
0: Our guest today, Pastor John Anglin of the March for Jesus. John, thank you for stopping by and visiting with us again today. And thank you for listening to today's Community Close-Up.

0: Starting out today with the Primitive Quartet Gospel Hymn Time, brought to you by Burleson Plumbing and Heating, Compassionate Care, Western North Carolina, and Spruce Pine Tire. Got some Bible questions for you today. Here we go. What did Jesus say that gave reassurance to the officials' faith? What did Jesus say that gave reassurance to the officials' faith? What is the name for the Greek translation of the Old Testament made in Alexandria between 250 and 150 B.C.? What is the name for the Greek translation of the Old Testament made in Alexandria between 250 and 150 B.C.? And after the resurrection of Jesus, where did an angel tell the disciples they should go to see him? What became of the capstone? What stone became the capstone? I should have said, what stone became the capstone? What did Elisha tell Joash, king of Israel, to do with the arrows? Who did Paul find in Lystra? Who did Paul find in Lystra? And who said, "You are the man"? Who said that in the Bible? Well, we'll give you the answers to all of them in just a little bit here on WTOE Gospel Hymn Time.
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0: We do have some more music coming up. Let's go ahead and go over the answers to the Bible questions for us for today. And then we'll have Allison Krauss and Union Station to perform for us. So here we go. Let's see. Question number one, what did Jesus say gave reassurance to the official's faith? Jesus said, "You may go, your son will live." John chapter 4, verse 50. What is the name for the Greek translation of the Old Testament made in Alexandria between 250 and 150 B.C.? It's the Septuagint. Septuagint. After the resurrection of Jesus, where did an angel tell the disciples they should go to see him? They told him, Galilee. Matthew chapter 28, verse 6 and 7. What stone became the capstone? What stone became the capstone? One of the builders rejected The one the builders rejected became the capstone. Luke chapter 20, verse 17. What did Elisha tell Joash, king of Israel, to do with arrows? Said to strike the ground with them. Strike the ground with them. 2 Kings chapter 13, verse 14 through 19. Who did Paul found in Lystra? That would be Timothy. Acts chapter 16, verse 1, 2, and 3. And finally, who said, "You are the man"? Well, those were the words of Nathan in 2 Samuel chapter 12, verse 7. Gospel Hymn Time on WTOE.

0: Gospel Hymn Time brought to you again today by some fine folk that include Burleson Plumbing and Heating, Compassionate Care Western North Carolina, and Spruce Pine Tire on WTOE Spruce Pine.
1: ABC News, I'm Wayne Cabot, saying these are not the people I interviewed. President Trump slamming the U.S. Supreme Court for rejecting his changes to mail-in voting so close to the election. ABC's Karen Trevers.
2: The president calls it a bad decision. He says it is a big loss for Republicans and America itself. He goes on to say that the Supreme Court really let our country down. He accuses certain justices, as he puts it, of being petrified of Democrats.
1: Diesel now $2.50 more than a year ago. Truckers say every dollar adds an extra $400 to each tank. Today, the 10-year Treasury yield hit levels not seen since 2007. An inflation concern as the Fed meets on interest rates. AI, the conversation today in Washington at a meeting with the CEOs of OpenAI and Anthropic. Death will not be the punishment if Nick Reiner is convicted of killing his parents, the DA taking it off the table. This is ABC News. The couch economy. Got its start during the pandemic, but it's alive and well now, says ABC's Jim Ryan.
3: Visa has looked over the numbers, and the credit card company says 58% of domestic spending happens not inside stores, but on mobile devices or computers. Helping to drive at-home spending are streaming service subscriptions and food deliveries, and Visa says 8% of credit card purchases are for items for our pets.
1: The analysis by Visa finds AI playing a greater role in online bargain hunting. Growing concern over a possible measles outbreak in Pennsylvania after health officials announced that they are investigating the death of a woman who may have died from it. Pennsylvania now reporting 17 new measles cases since Friday. The person who won the billion-dollar Powerball in Illinois has come forward. We would tell you who they are, but they don't want us to know. They want to stay anonymous. They did take the lump sum, the ticket bought in Quincy, Western Illinois, on August 12th. I'm Wayne Cabot, ABC News.
0: And let's get a look at our weather forecast for Mitchell, Yancey, and Avery counties. Looks like this for the rest of the afternoon. We should see sunny skies for the most part. High should be somewhere in the upper 70s. We're in the middle 60s right now. Tonight, partly cloudy, low in the upper 50s. And Wednesday, sunny, high in the lower 80s. Wednesday night, clear, low around 60. And Thursday will be sunny. Chance of showers and thunderstorms in the afternoon. Highs in the mid-80s. Chance of rain is 40%. Temperature, 66 degrees. The time is about 5 minutes after 1 o'clock, and I hope that you're just having a fine day so far, and that it just keeps right on keeping on. Do have a couple of things I want to remind you of. Do want to remind you that there is going to be an opportunity, continue to be an opportunity for you to support Mitchell County Safe Place. They're doing their bedding kit drives now. Each bedding kit would include a new twin pillow, twin sheet set, and twin comforter, so that when people move into the shelter, they have clean new bedding to begin that stay at the shelter. So if you would like to be involved in that, you need to build a kit, you can sponsor a kit. $60 will do that. Or you can donate part of the kit, you know, various different items, and just take all that and get more information at Safe Place Thrift in the Spruce Pine Shopping Center. They are open 9:30 to 5 Monday through Saturday at Safe Place Thrift. 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More information is available on Facebook the 25th from 10 a.m. to 1 p.m. Now, this is at 112 Mercy Street. No early birds, please. More information is available on Facebook 30 to 5 Monday through Saturday. At Safe Place Thrift. 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No early birds, please. More information is available on Facebook. My Life Community Center, My Life Center, is having a community giveaway on Friday, September the 25th from 10 a.m. until 1 p.m. Now, this is at 112 Mercy Street. No early birds, please. More information is available on Facebook, their Facebook page, to find out more about it. And again, it's the My Life Center Community Giveaway. The website, redcrossblood.org, or by calling 1-800-RED-CROSS. Now, do remember, this afternoon, from 1:30 until 6, they're set up at First Baptist Church in Spruce Pine. Go by. They will be able to work you in, I am sure, and give a gift that can definitely save someone's life somewhere down the road, for sure. Well, that's going to do it for me for today and actually for tomorrow. David Biddix will be here early in the morning for the morning thing. And then, of course, Sarah will be here for her Wednesday thing. And I'll be back with you for the rest of the week, Thursday, both parts. Friday, both parts, and then I think I get to hang around Saturday some, too. Yeah, you don't tell them what we'll be doing. But in the meantime, I do hope you have a really good day and a good Wednesday. Keep smiling and keep searching for that rainbow connection, and whatever you do, you make sure you make your own kind of music, because that, my friend, is the only music that really matters. And if you have $1 million, be careful how you spend it. Don't think $1 million would go anywhere near as far as we think these days, would it? But it'd sure be a nice start. These are the Bare Naked Ladies. If I had

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1: Like open the fridge and stuff, and there would always be foods laid out for us with little pre-wrapped sausages and things.
0: Mm.
1: They have pre-wrapped sausages, but they don't have pre-wrapped bacon.
0: Well, can you blame them?
1: Yeah.

0: Media Farm Aid on the 26th, Mellencamp with Pink Houses, and Too Much Time on My Hands from Sticks, who are looking ahead to next year while still preparing for a bunch of fall headlining shows across North America this year. They just added 5 more new concerts to next year's calendar. 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Styx is so good in concert. They're always on the road. I saw them with Def Leppard and Tesla. And I've met Tommy Shaw. He signed my ex's electric guitar. Should have kept that.
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7: Despite some additional clouds on this Tuesday, we are feeling pretty good. A little breezy at times with lower humidity and lower temperatures. As we head into the afternoon, highs in the low to mid 70s. We're going to hold on to a mostly cloudy sky overnight as temperatures fall into the middle to upper 50s. And by Wednesday, we're mostly sunny with a high temperature near 80 degrees, mainly clear with lows in the mid 50s heading into Thursday morning. I'm meteorologist Chris Michaels in the NCN Weather Center.
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0: It's Mackenzie Van Halen in 1984.

0: Robin Palmer and Simply Irresistible on a Tuesday. It's Mackenzie. Bad news for those who don't like the heat. A new study shows that extreme heat seasons are lengthening worldwide, spreading earlier into spring and later into fall. Sounds like our pumpkin spice drinks are going to have to stay cold.
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0: 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The first fully authorized feature-length documentary about the band is titled Long Live Def Leppard and scheduled for an early 2027 theatrical release. 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
1: ABC News, I'm Wayne Cabot. Donald Trump's name cannot appear on the facade of the Kennedy Center. A federal judge blocking the tribute to Trump less than an hour before the board of the center was supposed to meet about that. Judge Christopher Cooper saying it needs Congress's blessing. Update from Los Angeles, the DA Nathan Hochman on their case against Nick Reiner in the murders of his parents, Rob and Michelle.
2: The district attorney's office will not be seeking the death penalty in this case. That means that the maximum sentence that Mr. Reiner will be looking at is life without the possibility of parole.
1: President Trump today tearing into the justices he appointed who voted against his executive order, limiting vote by mail so close to the election. He calls it a big loss for America. Another all-time high for diesel, says AAA, $6.27 today. Global oil just hit $109 a barrel. Families using oil to heat their homes could see a more than 30% increase in their bills this fall. This is ABC News. AI executives are expected to convene at the White House sometime in the next week. Not about government controls, insists Speaker Mike Johnson, saying the companies should self-regulate. Donald Trump Jr. says it's true what ProPublica published, that a Russian money man named Umar Kremlev, a Putin associate, gifted his wedding bash in the Bahamas, a party so big it took up two islands. ABC's Jonathan Carl.
3: In a statement put out by the White House, President Trump said he has no idea who Umar Kremlev is, but he added it was an after party given in their honor, not a big deal. First Lady Melania Trump, however, put out a statement saying Mrs. Trump played no role whatsoever in organizing the wedding event and was not privy to any aspect of its financial planning.
1: The Senate set to vote today on crypto regulations. Democrats say don't go far enough to prevent the president and his family from enriching themselves while they are in office. I'm Wayne Cabot, ABC News.
4: Well, it's official. In a recent survey of over 100

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4: Happy Tuesday. Your forecast here in the North Carolina High Country calling for a partly sunny to at times mostly cloudy sky, although that northeast breeze is going to keep things less humid and less hot today. High temperatures in the low to mid 70s. We'll hold on to a mostly cloudy sky as we head into the overnight with temperatures mid to upper 50s. More sunshine Wednesday and warmer with a high near 80 degrees, mid 50s heading into Thursday morning. I'm meteorologist Chris Michaels in the NCN Weather Center.
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0: Dan Beck and Stevie Nicks, also wonderful tonight. Clapton, who's got his guitar, his Crossroads Guitar Festival in Austin on the 26th and 27th. And being released, it's the Eric Clapton's The Road to Escondido Enhanced Edition in honor of the 20th anniversary of the original collaborative album with the late J.J. Cale. It's coming out November 20th. 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
5: Despite some additional clouds on this Tuesday, we are feeling pretty good. A little breezy at times with lower humidity and lower temperatures. As we head into the afternoon, highs in the low to mid-70s. We're going to hold on to a mostly cloudy sky overnight as temperatures fall into the middle to upper 50s. And by Wednesday, we're mostly sunny with a high temperature near 80 degrees, mainly clear with lows in the mid-50s heading into Thursday morning. I'm meteorologist Chris Michaels in the NCN Weather Center.
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0: Hungry Eyes and Eric Carmen, who passed away 2 years ago. His wife said he died in his sleep. 74 years old. No cause of death given at the time. Legal documents filed later that month showed that Carmen died March 10th. His widow, Amy, filing further lawsuits against all public authorities to block the release of autopsy results.
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7: Well, good afternoon to you. It is Tuesday. It's the 15th day of September, and I certainly hope a good day for you and for yours. Let's take a look at the birthday calendar and say happy birthday today to Ron Allen and Elaine Boone, to Tina Buchanan and Carly Fox Burleson, to Samantha Burnett and Susan Curtis, to Janie Fender and Dylan Forbes, to Sherry Googe Kirk and to Ethan Hughes, Betty Jones, Alice McMahon, Juliana Young, Ashley Riddle, Cecil Stiles, Dan Wise, Judy Wyatt, and David Young. Anyone else with a birthday or an anniversary today? It is the 15th day of the month of September. I hope a good day for you and for yours. I want to remind you of a few things. First of all, remember that the Trail Buddies Dog Day Out program continues at the Mitchell County Animal Rescue. It's a good opportunity for dogs to build confidence one adventure at a time. Peaceful hikes and quiet times, pup cups, park strolls, be the safe place that they're waiting for, because some dogs are pretty shy. 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They'll tell you all about it, Mitchell County Animal Rescue, and there's lots of other ways you can look at the Trail Buddies program as well. 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

0: Aerosmith and Crazy. It's crazy that Powerball $1 billion winner has still not come forward. One back in early August. It's Mackenzie in the drawing for the Mega is tonight. That jackpot's in at $227 million. I'm out. Have a great Tuesday.
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1: ABC News, I'm Wayne Cabot. Two more measles deaths now confirmed by Pennsylvania health officials. One was previously reported to be a 40-year-old woman. Two others were children. All were unvaccinated. Last time the U.S. had four measles deaths was 1992. ABC's Karen Travers is in Washington, where today a judge stopped the Kennedy Center from putting Donald Trump's name on the facade.
2: The order says, quote, simply put, defendants cannot install memorials for President Trump or anyone or anything else at the Kennedy Center without Congress's blessing.
1: And now there's word the Kennedy Center's board, which was appointed by President Trump, has voted to close down entirely. Trump's offer of $5,000 to Americans if Republicans keep Congress gets a thumbs down today in a Reuters Ipsos poll. 63% disapprove. The president blasting the U.S. Supreme Court for stopping him from limiting mail-in voting before the election. FBI Director Kash Patel says he's going to send agents to election sites, calling them crisis coordinators. This is ABC News. Federal authorities are revealing more about a Pennsylvania man arrested the day after 9/11 this year for swearing allegiance to ISIS and planning an attack, allegedly. Here's ABC News Chief Justice Correspondent Pierre Thomas.
3: Justice Department prosecutors claim in a court document obtained by ABC News that Jonathan Kramer had previously been in juvenile detention after allegedly plotting a mass casualty attack. The FBI received a disturbing tip. Kramer had allegedly been receiving suspicious packages, and the FBI learned that Kramer was promoting ISIS ideology. On Saturday, Kramer, who is now 21, was observed going to a sporting goods store and meeting an individual in a parking lot and allegedly obtaining a long black duffel bag. The FBI, who was watching Kramer, then confronted him at the hotel, executed search warrants, allegedly discovered the firearm, ammunition, and made the arrest.
1: Widespread rail shutdowns today in the Netherlands. Somebody put pipes and cables on the tracks. Ed Sheeran says it wasn't his decision to drop Macklemore from his tour after speaking up for Palestinians. I'm Wayne Cabot, ABC News.
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7: Happy Tuesday. Your forecast here in the North Carolina High Country calling for a partly sunny to at times mostly cloudy sky, although that northeast breeze is going to keep things less humid and less hot today. High temperatures in the low to mid 70s. We'll hold on to a mostly cloudy sky as we head into the overnight with temperatures mid to upper 50s. More sunshine Wednesday and warmer with a high near 80 degrees, mid 50s heading into Thursday morning. I'm meteorologist Chris Michaels in the NCN Weather Center.
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0: Wow. I have no idea what to think of this. I know nothing of European geopolitics, but what I think of when I read this is just Braveheart, right? Remember Braveheart with Mel Gibson? Wasn't that the whole thing? He's painting his face blue and, you know, yelling freedom and all that. Apparently that's still going on here in 2026. Progressive Insurance. 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
0: 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Remember Braveheart with Mel Gibson? Wasn't that the whole thing? He's painting his face blue and, you know, yelling freedom and all that. 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
2: 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You already know Wendy's Nugs hit.
0: It's Braveheart, right? Remember Braveheart with Mel Gibson? Wasn't that the whole thing? He's painting his face blue and, you know, yelling freedom and all that. 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
0: Dan here. I hope you're having a great Tuesday. Right now we have U2, Where the Streets Have No Name.

0: When I go to a restaurant with somebody, they always look at my plate and they say, man, I should have ordered what you did. 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

Van Halen with right now. Alex Van Halen and David Lee Roth did a TED Talk back in July with an artist where they talked about the nature of creativity and things like that. So if you want to hear those guys talk about creativity, that was released this week. You ever think about what you would do a TED Talk on if you had to? I don't know what my expertise would be. Maybe ordering at restaurants. I'm really good at that.

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0: to polling places in November to act as crisis coordinators. New federal crypto regulations backed by the industry are rejected on Capitol Hill by Democrats who say they don't go far enough in stopping the president and his family from cashing in. This is ABC News. Diesel hit $6.28 today, says AAA, highest ever. ABC's Hannah Batah.
1: President Trump has tried to temper Americans' concerns, blaming the rising cost of diesel on the Russia-Ukraine war, not Iran. Trump announcing yesterday that Ukraine and Russia have agreed to stop attacks on energy and fuel supplies, but Ukraine's President Zelensky says that's only a proposal.
0: Oman says its foreign minister spoke with Secretary of State Rubio, who called asking for help in reining in the attacks by the Iran-backed Houthis, who have been choking off the oil supply. Canada's Prime Minister Mark Carney says he intends to emerge from the trade war with the U.S. a more resilient nation, waiting for the right conditions and not rush into any deal. The L.A. D.A. Nathan Hochman announcing his team will not seek the death penalty against Nick Reiner, facing murder charges in the deaths of his parents, Rob and Michelle Reiner. He says the family's wishes were taken into account. They opposed capital punishment. I'm Wayne Cabot, ABC News.
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6: Happy Tuesday. Your forecast here in the North Carolina High Country calling for a partly sunny to at times mostly cloudy sky, although that northeast breeze is going to keep things less humid and less hot today. High temperatures in the low to mid 70s. We'll hold on to a mostly cloudy sky as we head into the overnight with temperatures mid to upper 50s. More sunshine Wednesday and warmer with a high near 80 degrees, mid 50s heading into Thursday morning. I'm meteorologist Chris Michaels in the NCN Weather Center.
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0: 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Box 668. But you can also go online to the website, see all sorts of information, and then submit an item from there as well. 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

Don Henley with the boys this summer. Dan here. And in a few minutes, we'll hear from a band that apparently had a great time touring this year. I'll tell you why I think that in a few minutes. I'm Dan, and right now we have the Guess Who? American Woman.

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1: Bon Jovi with It's My Life, a band that wrapped up their Forever tour, I think it was last week. And they're already planning a tour again for 2027. That's what John Bon Jovi said from the stage. So I guess it must have gone well. And there were some question marks going into that. It was their first tour in 4 years, and it was the first one since John Bon Jovi had vocal cord surgery back about 4 years ago. But they plan to go out again in 2027, so all must be pretty well with Bon Jovi.
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5: Despite some additional clouds on this Tuesday, we are feeling pretty good. A little breezy at times with lower humidity and lower temperatures. As we head into the afternoon, highs in the low to mid 70s. We're going to hold on to a mostly cloudy sky overnight as temperatures fall into the middle to upper 50s. And by Wednesday, we're mostly sunny with a high temperature near 80 degrees, mainly clear with lows in the mid 50s heading into Thursday morning. I'm meteorologist Chris Michaels in the NCN Weather Center.
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5: 80 degrees, mainly clear with lows in the mid-50s heading into Thursday morning. I'm meteorologist Chris Michaels in the NCN Weather Center.
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1: Hey, it's Dan. I hope you're having a great Tuesday so far. Right now, we have Brian Adams. Run to you.

0: Rod Stewart and some guys have all the luck. And the crew of an American Airlines flight revealed that a woman on a flight from Baltimore to Miami removed all of her clothing and behaved indecently in view of nearby passengers. Yikes. I know this woman must have mental issues because she removed her clothing on an airplane. I've seen enough things to know how dirty airplanes really are. I would never remove clothes on an airplane. If anything, I want to put more clothes on. If it was socially acceptable, I might be sitting there in seat 9D with a hazmat suit on.
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11: Well, good afternoon to you. It is Tuesday. It's the 15th day of September, and I certainly hope a good day for you and for yours. Let's take a look at the birthday calendar and say happy birthday today to Ron Allen and Elaine Boone, to Tina Buchanan and Carly Fox Burleson, to Samantha Burnett and Susan Curtis, to Janie Fender and Dylan Forbes, to Sherry Googe Kirk and to Ethan Hughes, Betty Jones, Alice McMahon, Juliana Young, Ashley Riddle, Cecil Stiles, Dan Wise, Judy Wyatt, and David Young. Anyone else with a birthday or an anniversary today? It is the 15th day of the month of September. I hope a good day for you and for yours. I want to remind you of a few things. First of all, remember that the Trail Buddies Dog Day Out program continues at the Mitchell County Animal Rescue. 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Peaceful hikes and quiet times, pup cups, park strolls, be the safe place that they're waiting for, because some dogs are pretty shy. 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They'll tell you all about it, Mitchell County Animal Rescue, and there's lots of other ways you can look at the Trail Buddies program as well. 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

0: Elton John with Crocodile Rock. And Apple put out the new iOS 27 operating system for iPhones this week. And if you don't want to do that upgrade, you might want to update the security for iOS 26. They put out an update for iOS 26.7, which fixes nearly 80 security flaws. Yeah, I always do those things as soon as possible, because from what I know about cybersecurity, they say that the hackers are kind of looking for unlocked doors. They want easy targets, and if you're up to date with security, that makes you a little more difficult than other people might be. So, not great for the other people, but you might want to update your security.
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1: ABC News, I'm Wayne Cabot. Crude awakening. Oil heat customers will expect to pay well over $2 a gallon over last year, says a longtime analyst to ABC News. Diesel futures hit a record today, and diesel at the pump, also the highest ever, averaging $6.28, says AAA. And now ABC News can confirm that crude loadings have stopped at Saudi Arabia's crucial Red Sea port. The Congressional Budget Office says the Iran war has cost the U.S. $38 billion at least and will push inflation higher. It says weapons stocks could take most of a decade to rebuild. President Trump says the talk about what AI agents are doing and might yet do, it's a hoax. Speaker Mike Johnson going further, saying the hand-wringing is meant to sway voters.
2: AI is serious. We do need to make sure that it's done safely, but let's apply common sense.
1: Rob Reiner's son will not face the death penalty for his parents' murders, the LADA saying it's the family's wishes. This is ABC News. Crypto legislation supported by the industry died in the Senate today when Democrats blocked it. Massachusetts Senator Elizabeth Warren holding out for stricter enforcement and also legislation to prohibit the president from having a bank charter. World Liberty Financial, a crypto firm owned by Trump and his sons, was recently given a bank charter. FBI Director Kash Patel wouldn't tell the Senate Judiciary Committee if agents are looking into the Russian oligarch and friend of Putin's who financed a Bahamas wedding bash for the president's son, Donald Jr.
3: And so what the men and women of the FBI will do, as we do in every case, is we will look at whatever information comes our way and analyze it.
1: Now it's the opening act of Ed Sheeran's tour, pulling out singer-songwriter Aaron Rowe, quitting in solidarity with Macklemore, who got bounced after speaking up for Palestinians. Ed Sheeran says it wasn't his decision, it was the promoter's, and that he chooses not to discuss politics. I'm Wayne Cabot, ABC News.
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Sticks with Renegade, Dan here. And there's a new term in dating that I've never heard before. New trend. I'll tell you about that in a few minutes. Right now, it's Paul Simon. You can call me Al.

0: John Cafferty with On the Dark Side. How about this for a new term in dating? Dial toning. That's when you give someone your contact information, even though you already know you're probably going to ignore them. 46% of people say they've done this. That's an odd move to me, because if you give somebody your contact information and you don't respond, now you've given them a way to harass you for not responding. I would just not give them the contact information. What are they going to do about it? They have no idea who I am. I don't know. Am I wrong here? Or maybe I'm just playing 3D chess. 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
6: A front on the way could bring some rain by the time we get to Thursday. Tonight it's dry, but some patchy fog is possible. Temperatures fall into the middle 50s overnight tonight. It's another gorgeous day on Wednesday. We'll have lots of sunshine. High temperatures climb into the lower 80s in the afternoon. And then Thursday, a couple of afternoon showers and storms are possible. High temperatures are climbing back into the low 80s. I'm meteorologist Amy Wilmuth in the NCN Weather Center.
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0: Dan here. Hope you're having a great Tuesday so far. Right now, a great song from Heart, Never.

0: Van Halen, When It's Love. And how about this for a vacation kick in the teeth? Disney World visitors got stranded on a monorail after a lightning strike for nearly 2 hours. Wow. That must be terrible, by the way. You have the kids who are saying, wow, I can't wait to finally see the sights. And then you're just seeing the inside of a monorail car for a few hours. I wonder if anybody thought it was a bit. They were on there saying, is this a ride of some kind? Oh, those Imagineers always coming up with something new. But I don't really get this. I'm ready to get moving.
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12: NCN News. I'm Bruce Farrell. First Lady Melania Trump visiting Ashe County in the North Carolina mountains, talking to elementary school students, teachers, and staff about how they're using technology in the classroom. She also recognized the hardships endured in the recovery from Hurricane Helene. She spoke at Mountain View Elementary.
13: Almost 2 years ago, Hurricane Helene hit North Carolina with incredible force. Record-breaking rainfall led your state legislature to describe it as multiple 1,000-year flood events.
12: Mountain View Elementary School is in rural Jefferson, has a focus on using AI, robotics, and engineering. Testifying before the Senate Judiciary Committee, FBI Director Kash Patel says the Bureau is fulfilling its key mission, keeping Americans safe.
14: This has been the most prolific run of crime reduction in the United States history, with the help of our great partners, since the beginning of the Trump administration. Here are a few numbers, and behind these stats are lives saved across the country. The FBI has arrested 54,000 violent criminals. That's up 90% from the 18-month-year period prior to that. That's making America safe.
12: A football player at Page High School has died after an injury during a game, Guilford County Schools confirming in a statement. The school district said that the student identified as Davian Feewell was injured during a game on Thursday. According to EMS first responders, they received the call around 7:17 p.m. One ambulance responded, transporting one patient who later died. Federal judge has blocked the Kennedy Center from returning President Donald Trump's name to the iconic performing arts venue in a move meant to recognize his renovation efforts. In the ruling, the judge said restoring Trump's name in any way would violate an earlier ruling that the name was illegally added to the building. 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

0: Alanis Morissette, and You Ought to Know. And in the NFL, Rams star defensive lineman Myles Garrett has had knee surgery and will be out at least several weeks. Yikes. So the Rams were looking like the invincible super team in the offseason. That was the narrative everyone was putting out there. They're already looking a bit more vulnerable. Week one, they got beaten pretty convincingly by the 49ers, 27-7, and now their star acquisition is going to be out for a while here, and I don't think we really even know the return date.
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0: 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We're going to have to force you to take a break. Okay, that's long enough. 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

0: I'm afraid you've been listening way too much. We're going to have to force you to take a break. 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
1: ABC News, I'm Wayne Cabot. If you're fed up with filling up, better buckle up. Prices hit an all-time high today. AAA reporting diesel at $6.27. That number will only get more real as the weather gets cooler.
2: Families that use oil to heat their homes could see a more than 30% increase in their bills this fall as war with Iran continues to drive up prices. Those using electricity for heat could pay 9% more.
1: ABC's Hannah Battah. Rising prices could lead the Federal Reserve to raise interest rates tomorrow. The 10-year Treasury yield today hit levels not seen since 2007. ABC's Peter Haralambu says the Kennedy Center Board of Trustees is voting to close the Performing Arts Center entirely after being blocked by a judge from putting the Trump name on it.
3: Kennedy Center Board, filled with Trump's hand-picked appointees, tried to include a tribute to Trump on the building facade after the same judge in May blocked renaming the center after the president.
1: The judge says you can't do it without Congress. This is ABC News. Kentucky Republican Thomas Massie took to the House floor for more than an hour today, submitting 8 articles of impeachment against Defense Secretary Pete Hegseth for high crimes and misdemeanors, for the war in Iran, for attacks in Yemen, and in Venezuela.
4: To take oil from another country, to kidnap a foreign leader, somebody needs to put a marker in history, and that's what this is. Hopefully it passes, and they can litigate this in the Senate.
1: Congressman Massie also calling out Hegseth for the killing of alleged drug runners in boats and the suppression of free speech. Phineas says he stands with Palestine and is going to join those dropping out of Ed Sheeran's tour. Macklemore got booted from the tour after making a pro-Palestinian comment. Ed Sheeran maintains it was not his decision, that it was the promoters. As for Ed Sheeran, he says he chooses not to discuss politics. I'm Wayne Cabot, ABC News.
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9: The weather stays quiet for the next day or so, but a cold front on the way could bring some rain by Thursday. Some patchy fog is possible overnight tonight. Otherwise, it's mostly clear and comfortable. Temperatures fall into the middle 50s. A bright, sunny day ahead on Wednesday. High temperatures will climb into the lower 80s. And then Thursday, some afternoon showers and storms are possible. High temperatures climb into the low 80s. I'm meteorologist Amy Wilmoth in the NCN Weather Center.
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Asia and Heat of the Moment, Dan here. And in a few minutes, I want to tell you about a TV show that continues to dominate the awards. Run out Supertramp and Take the Long Way Home.

0: Bon Jovi and Living on a Prayer. And the big winner at the Emmys yesterday was HBO Max's The Pitt, their gritty medical drama, which I've never seen a second of because I don't want to see a gritty medical drama. Maybe I'd watch it if they knocked it down to TVPG or something, took out some of the gore. I need a basic cable cut. Remember they used to do that with all the movies? An R-rated movie would be on basic cable and they'd cut out all the cursing so guys would be yelling at each other, mobsters, like, hey, forget you, my friend. I need something like that for The Pit.
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6: A front on the way could bring some rain by the time we get to Thursday. Tonight it's dry, but some patchy fog is possible. Temperatures fall into the middle 50s overnight tonight. It's another gorgeous day on Wednesday. We'll have lots of sunshine. High temperatures climb into the lower 80s in the afternoon. And then Thursday, a couple of afternoon showers and storms are possible. High temperatures are climbing back into the low 80s. I'm meteorologist Amy Wilmuth in the NCN Weather Center.
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0: Hey, it's Dan. I hope Tuesday's going well for you. Right now we have Aerosmith with Love in an Elevator.

0: Toto with Rosanna. And I was watching Monday Night Football yesterday, the Chiefs beating the Broncos, and I saw part of the Manning cast, Peyton and Eli Manning show, and they had Kate Hudson on as a guest. And I was thinking to myself, all right, like Kate Hudson's going to know football. Apparently Kate Hudson knows football. So actress Kate Hudson was breaking it down. She was talking about how the Broncos' run game will be helped out by J.K. Dobbins being healthy this year, and she was excited for the acquisition of Jalen Waddle. I was like, hold on a second here. Is Kate Hudson an NFL analyst? If so, I'm on board with it. I'm just saying, if I'm going to be watching one of these pregame shows, I'd rather stare at Kate Hudson than an offensive lineman.
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0: Damn Yankees with high enough. And if you want to show somebody that you're romantically interested in them, repeat their name twice in a conversation. Experts say that repeating someone's name makes them subconsciously feel more connected to you, but doing it more than twice is a little bit too intense, which I could definitely see being too intense. Somebody keeps repeating a name like they're trying to summon Bloody Mary. Pamela, Pamela, Pamela, are you in love with me yet?
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1: ABC News, I'm Wayne Cabot. Ed Sheeran's tour, one of the top five grossing tours in the world right now, is in chaos today. His touring band quit on him, along with all of his opening acts, in solidarity with the rapper Macklemore. The tour dropping Macklemore for making pro-Palestinian comments at MetLife Stadium in New Jersey. Among those dropping out, Phineas, Billie Eilish's brother, saying he stands with Palestine. Today, oil hit the highest mark since May. Brent crude, 108. Diesel at the pump, 628, says AAA, highest ever. Skewering SCOTUS, President Trump blasts the Supreme Court for saying he can't change ballots so close to Election Day.
2: The president calls it a bad decision. He says it is a big loss for Republicans and America itself. He goes on to say that the Supreme Court really let our country down. He accuses certain justices, as he puts it, of being petrified of Democrats.
1: That's ABC's Karen Travers. And this is ABC News. If Nick Reiner is found guilty of murdering his parents, he will be spared the death penalty. The prosecutor saying it's the family's wish.
3: Heading into a court hearing for Nick Reiner, L.A. County District Attorney Nathan Hochman announcing his office will not seek the death penalty against Reiner.
4: We have spoken to the victim's family. We have spoken to prosecutors, law enforcement.
3: Asked if Rob and Michelle Reiner's opposition to the death penalty influenced his decision, Hochman said all information was considered. Nick Reiner has pleaded not guilty. Alex Stone, ABC News, Los Angeles.
1: Who among us wouldn't want free money? What American wouldn't want that money in their pocket from the president, the $5,000 that he is promising if voters keep Republicans in charge of Congress? Well, the answer is 63% disapprove in the Reuters Ipsos poll released today. And that includes among Republicans, 37% who say, keep the money. I'm Wayne Cabot, ABC News.
5: Well, it's official. 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
9: The weather stays quiet for the next day or so, but a cold front on the way could bring some rain by Thursday. Some patchy fog is possible overnight tonight. Otherwise, it's mostly clear and comfortable. Temperatures fall into the middle 50s. A bright sunny day ahead on Wednesday. High temperatures will climb into the lower 80s. And then Thursday, some afternoon showers and storms are possible. High temperatures climb into the low 80s. I'm meteorologist Amy Wilmoth in the NCN Weather Center.
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Blue Oyster Cult, Don't Fear the Reaper, Dan here. And in a few minutes, we'll hear from a band that people are really starting to wonder, are they really saying goodbye? I'll tell you about that in a few minutes. Right now, it's Peter Gabriel, Shock the Monkey.

0: Journey, Who's Crying Now? And that's a band that people are really starting to say, are they really saying farewell? Because they're on their Final Frontier farewell tour, supposedly. And they had it lined up for a nice final date in their hometown of San Francisco. But then this week, they added dates into 2027. So people are saying, is this tour really ending? Are they really saying goodbye? And there have been comments from band members where they're saying, we don't know what the future holds for Journey. So I don't know what to make of this. It's possible, too, they're going to be one of those bands that once they get toward the end on their farewell tour, they just say, never mind, and keep going. We've seen that happen before.
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4: A front on the way could bring some rain by the time we get to Thursday. Tonight it's dry, but some patchy fog is possible. Temperatures fall into the middle 50s overnight tonight. It's another gorgeous day on Wednesday. We'll have lots of sunshine. High temperatures climb into the lower 80s in the afternoon. And then Thursday, a couple of afternoon showers and storms are possible. High temperatures are climbing back into the low 80s. I'm meteorologist Amy Wilmuth in the NCN Weather Center.
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Dan here, and in a few minutes, I want to tell you something that Americans do a lot less of in 2026 compared to 20 years ago. Right now, let's hear from Crowded House. Don't dream it's over.

0: John Mellencamp with Crumbling Down. And Americans aren't really readers anymore. A new survey finds only about 16% of Americans 15 and older read recreationally on an average day, down from 27% 20 years ago. Which I can believe. I was a person who read recreationally almost every day up until 5 or 6 years ago. I think during the COVID era, I kind of stopped. Which is kind of weird. It's counterintuitive. You'd think I had more time than ever to read. I would have been reading like crazy. But I think in that era, suddenly having quiet alone time didn't feel quite as special. So, I don't know. I'm not really much of a reader anymore. I should get back into it.
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0: Yellow was Sweet Talking Woman. And pop star Taylor Swift was in attendance for Monday Night Football in Kansas City yesterday. And she also appeared in a pre-taped sketch on the Emmys show, which was airing opposite the Monday Night Football game. So I wonder if anybody was flipping back and forth between those channels and they now have a wild conspiracy theory about Taylor Swift cloning herself. Oh my gosh, she's everywhere. How many Taylors are there?
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1: ABC News, I'm Dave Packer. The Kennedy Center Board of Trustees voting to shut the Performing Arts Center down.
2: The vote to immediately shutter the iconic building came about an hour after a federal judge blocked the Kennedy Center Board from adding a tribute to President Donald Trump on the Performing Arts Center. The Kennedy Center Board, filled with Trump's hand-picked appointees, tried to include a tribute to Trump on the building facade after the same judge in May blocked renaming the center after the president.
1: ABC's Peter Haralambos. After Macklemore was yanked from Ed Sheeran's tour after making pro-Palestinian remarks at a show in New Jersey, four of Sheeran's supporting acts abruptly quit in solidarity with Macklemore. In western Yemen, the conflict widening, Iran-backed Houthi forces claiming new territory, threatening critical shipping lanes in the Red Sea. The House this evening voted 232 to 147 to kill a Democratic-led effort by retiring Congressman Al Green of Texas to impeach President Trump over U.S. Immigration and Customs Enforcement killings. This is ABC News. As prediction markets grow in popularity, one state is warning election officials not to make election-related wagers.
3: The guidance from the Georgia Secretary of State's office reminds all election workers that they are not allowed to place bets on anything connected to elections, including the outcome of a race. Secretary of State Brad Raffensperger believes the concept is simple.
4: Just like sports figures aren't supposed to be betting on their games, we don't believe that election officials should be making predictions about any election contest.
3: Raffensperger says he doesn't want anything to potentially impact the trust and confidence that voters have in the state's elections. Jonathan O'Brien, ABC News, Atlanta.
1: The nation's five biggest sports leagues joined with their respective players' unions in a letter to gaming regulators in 35 states and the District of Columbia, asking for a crackdown on betting-related harassment of athletes, coaches, and families, saying threats to an athlete or their family members is unacceptable. Dave Packer, ABC News.
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